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1: From Feature Story News in Washington, I'm Jagruti Dave with a week in review. And this week, Qatar's foreign ministry declared positive progress in indirect talks between the United States and Iran in Doha, with mediators shuttling between the two delegations on issues tied to a memorandum of understanding. US President Donald Trump said denuclearization is moving along well, but Iran's deputy foreign minister said formal negotiations had not yet begun and working groups were still being set up. Mitch McCann reports from New York.
2: I think what we have to remember here is that this is nothing new, and it's become a common practice for both nations not just to disagree on discussion points, but to disagree on the fact that they have even talked about these things. So we've seen that in the last couple of months as negotiations have been going back and forth. At the moment, it seems the key points of discussion are around the Strait of Hormuz and Iran's desire to enforce tolling, as well as financial arrangements, for example, the rollback of sanctions and money that's been withheld from the Iranian government. And also the ceasefire in Lebanon is another key point of discussion.
1: Looking at another conflict, and Russia launched a massive strike on Kyiv, firing nearly 500 drones and more than 70 missiles at the Ukrainian capital, killing at least 21 people and injuring dozens more. The assault came days after Ukraine targeted Moscow with 61 drones, hitting what Ukrainian President Volodymyr Zelensky said was a satellite communications center used to coordinate Russian military operations. Dasha Chernyshova reports from Moscow.
3: The Russian officials insist that this is the retaliation against Ukrainian military for their actions that Moscow labels as terrorism on the Russian territory. The Kremlin also saying that Russia is going to continue to step up pressure on Ukraine because they are seeing the increased Ukrainian attacks on the Russian territory.
1: And the United States Supreme Court struck down U.S. President Donald Trump's executive order seeking to end birthright citizenship, the right of automatic citizenship to virtually all children born on American soil. Kate Fisher reports from Washington.
4: This was kind of Donald Trump's signature policy. It's something he's campaigned on throughout his political career. And he made this executive order on the first day of his second term in office. Now we are at the final decision by the Supreme Court, and they have rejected his challenge to the right to immediate citizenship to babies born here on American soil by 6 justices to 3.
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5: My family always look after me, so I look after them by lending them my Sudocrem. 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
1: From Feature Story News in Washington, I'm Jagruti Dave with a week in review. And this week, Qatar's foreign ministry declared positive progress in indirect talks between the United States and Iran in Doha, with mediators shuttling between the two delegations on issues tied to a memorandum of understanding. US President Donald Trump said denuclearization is moving along well, but Iran's deputy foreign minister said formal negotiations had not yet begun and working groups were still being set up. Mitch McCann reports from New York.
2: I think what we have to remember here is that this is nothing new, and it's become a common practice for both nations not just to disagree on discussion points, but to disagree on the fact that they have even talked about these things. So we've seen that in the last couple of months as negotiations have been going back and forth. At the moment, it seems the key points of discussion are around the Strait of Hormuz and Iran's desire to enforce tolling, as well as financial arrangements, for example, the rollback of sanctions and money that's been withheld from the Iranian government, and also the ceasefire in Lebanon is another key point of discussion.
1: Looking at another conflict, and Russia launched a massive strike on Kyiv, firing nearly 500 drones and more than 70 missiles at the Ukrainian capital, killing at least 21 people and injuring dozens more. The assault came days after Ukraine targeted Moscow with 61 drones, hitting what Ukrainian President Volodymyr Zelensky said was a satellite communications center used to coordinate Russian military operations. Dasha Chernyshova reports from Moscow.
3: The Russian officials insist that this is the retaliation against Ukrainian military for their actions that Moscow labels as terrorism on the Russian territory. The Kremlin also saying that Russia is going to continue to step up pressure on Ukraine because they are seeing the increased Ukrainian attacks on the Russian territory.
1: And the United States Supreme Court struck down U.S. President Donald Trump's executive order seeking to end birthright citizenship, the right of automatic citizenship to virtually all children born on American soil. Kate Fisher reports from Washington.
4: This was kind of Donald Trump's signature policy. It's something he's campaigned on throughout his political career. And he made this executive order on the first day of his second term in office. Now we are at the final decision by the Supreme Court, and they have rejected his challenge to the right to immediate citizenship to babies born here on American soil by 6 justices to 3.
1: From bureaus worldwide, this is FSN.
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1: From Feature Story News in Washington, I'm Jagruti Dave with a week in review. And this week, Qatar's foreign ministry declared positive progress in indirect talks between the United States and Iran in Doha, with mediators shuttling between the two delegations on issues tied to a memorandum of understanding. US President Donald Trump said denuclearization is moving along well, but Iran's deputy foreign minister said formal negotiations had not yet begun and working groups were still being set up. Mitch McCann reports from New York.
2: I think what we have to remember here is that this is nothing new, and it's become a common practice for both nations not just to disagree on discussion points, but to disagree on the fact that they have even talked about these things. So we've seen that in the last couple of months as negotiations have been going back and forth. At the moment, it seems the key points of discussion are around the Strait of Hormuz and Iran's desire to enforce tolling, as well as financial arrangements, for example, the rollback of sanctions and money that's been withheld from the Iranian government. And also the ceasefire in Lebanon is another key point of discussion.
1: Looking at another conflict, and Russia launched a massive strike on Kyiv, firing nearly 500 drones and more than 70 missiles at the Ukrainian capital, killing at least 21 people and injuring dozens more. The assault came days after Ukraine targeted Moscow with 61 drones, hitting what Ukrainian President Volodymyr Zelensky said was a satellite communications center used to coordinate Russian military operations. Dasha Chernyshova reports from Moscow.
3: The Russian officials insist that this is the retaliation against Ukrainian military for their actions that Moscow labels as terrorism on the Russian territory. The Kremlin also saying that Russia is going to continue to step up pressure on Ukraine because they are seeing the increased Ukrainian attacks on the Russian territory.
1: And the United States Supreme Court struck down U.S. President Donald Trump's executive order seeking to end birthright citizenship, the right of automatic citizenship to virtually all children born on American soil. Kate Fisher reports from Washington.
4: This was kind of Donald Trump's signature policy. It's something he's campaigned on throughout his political career. And he made this executive order on the first day of his second term in office. Now we are at the final decision by the Supreme Court, and they have rejected his challenge to the right to immediate citizenship to babies born here on American soil by 6 justices to 3.
1: From bureaus worldwide, this is FSN.
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1: From Feature Story News in Washington, I'm Jagruti Dave with a week in review. And this week, Qatar's foreign ministry declared positive progress in indirect talks between the United States and Iran in Doha, with mediators shuttling between the two delegations on issues tied to a memorandum of understanding. US President Donald Trump said denuclearization is moving along well, but Iran's deputy foreign minister said formal negotiations had not yet begun and working groups were still being set up. Mitch McCann reports from New York.
2: I think what we have to remember here is that this is nothing new, and it's become a common practice for both nations not just to disagree on discussion points, but to disagree on the fact that they have even talked about these things. So we've seen that in the last couple of months as negotiations have been going back and forth. At the moment, it seems the key points of discussion are around the Strait of Hormuz and Iran's desire to enforce tolling, as well as financial arrangements, for example, the rollback of sanctions and money that's been withheld from the Iranian government. And also the ceasefire in Lebanon is another key point of discussion.
1: Looking at another conflict, and Russia launched a massive strike on Kyiv, firing nearly 500 drones and more than 70 missiles at the Ukrainian capital, killing at least 21 people and injuring dozens more. The assault came days after Ukraine targeted Moscow with 61 drones, hitting what Ukrainian President Volodymyr Zelensky said was a satellite communications center used to coordinate Russian military operations. Dasha Chernyshova reports from Moscow.
3: The Russian officials insist that this is the retaliation against Ukrainian military for their actions that Moscow labels as terrorism on the Russian territory. The Kremlin also saying that Russia is going to continue to step up pressure on Ukraine because they are seeing the increased Ukrainian attacks on the Russian territory.
1: And the United States Supreme Court struck down U.S. President Donald Trump's executive order seeking to end birthright citizenship, the right of automatic citizenship to virtually all children born on American soil. Kate Fisher reports from Washington.
4: This was kind of Donald Trump's signature policy. It's something he's campaigned on throughout his political career. And he made this executive order on the first day of his second term in office. Now we are at the final decision by the Supreme Court, and they have rejected his challenge to the right to immediate citizenship to babies born here on American soil by 6 justices to 3.
1: From bureaus worldwide, this is FSN.
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1: From Feature Story News in Washington, I'm Jagruti Dave with a week in review. And this week, Qatar's foreign ministry declared positive progress in indirect talks between the United States and Iran in Doha, with mediators shuttling between the two delegations on issues tied to a memorandum of understanding. US President Donald Trump said denuclearization is moving along well, but Iran's deputy foreign minister said formal negotiations had not yet begun and working groups were still being set up. Mitch McCann reports from New York.
2: I think what we have to remember here is that this is nothing new, and it's become a common practice for both nations not just to disagree on discussion points, but to disagree on the fact that they have even talked about these things. So we've seen that in the last couple of months as negotiations have been going back and forth. At the moment, it seems the key points of discussion are around the Strait of Hormuz and Iran's desire to enforce tolling, as well as financial arrangements, for example, the rollback of sanctions and money that's been withheld from the Iranian government. And also the ceasefire in Lebanon is another key point of discussion.
1: Looking at another conflict, and Russia launched a massive strike on Kyiv, firing nearly 500 drones and more than 70 missiles at the Ukrainian capital, killing at least 21 people and injuring dozens more. The assault came days after Ukraine targeted Moscow with 61 drones, hitting what Ukrainian President Volodymyr Zelensky said was a satellite communications center used to coordinate Russian military operations. Dasha Chernyshova reports from Moscow.
3: The Russian officials insist that this is the retaliation against Ukrainian military for their actions that Moscow labels as terrorism on the Russian territory. The Kremlin also saying that Russia is going to continue to step up pressure on Ukraine because they are seeing the increased Ukrainian attacks on the Russian territory.
1: And the United States Supreme Court struck down U.S. President Donald Trump's executive order seeking to end birthright citizenship, the right of automatic citizenship to virtually all children born on American soil. Kate Fisher reports from Washington.
4: This was kind of Donald Trump's signature policy. It's something he's campaigned on throughout his political career. And he made this executive order on the first day of his second term in office. Now we are at the final decision by the Supreme Court, and they have rejected his challenge to the right to immediate citizenship to babies born here on American soil by 6 justices to 3.
1: From Bureaus Worldwide, this is FSN.
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2: From Feature Story News in Washington, I'm Jagruti Dave with a week in review. And this week, Qatar's foreign ministry declared positive progress in indirect talks between the United States and Iran in Doha, with mediators shuttling between the two delegations on issues tied to a memorandum of understanding. US President Donald Trump said denuclearization is moving along well, but Iran's deputy foreign minister said formal negotiations had not yet begun and working groups were still being set up. Mitch McCann reports from New York.
3: I think what we have to remember here is that this is nothing new, and it's become a common practice for both nations not just to disagree on discussion points, but to disagree on the fact that they have even talked about these things. So we've seen that in the last couple of months as negotiations have been going back and forth. At the moment, it seems the key points of discussion are around the Strait of Hormuz and Iran's desire to enforce tolling, as well as financial arrangements, for example, the rollback of sanctions and money that's been withheld from the Iranian government. And also the ceasefire in Lebanon is another key point of discussion.
2: Looking at another conflict, and Russia launched a massive strike on Kyiv, firing nearly 500 drones and more than 70 missiles at the Ukrainian capital, killing at least 21 people and injuring dozens more. The assault came days after Ukraine targeted Moscow with 61 drones, hitting what Ukrainian President Volodymyr Zelensky said was a satellite communications center used to coordinate Russian military operations. Dasha Chernyshova reports from Moscow.
4: The Russian officials insist that this is the retaliation against Ukrainian military for their actions that Moscow labels as terrorism on the Russian territory. The Kremlin also saying that Russia is going to continue to step up pressure on Ukraine because they are seeing the increased Ukrainian attacks on the Russian territory.
2: And the United States Supreme Court struck down U.S. President Donald Trump's executive order seeking to end birthright citizenship, the right of automatic citizenship to virtually all children born on American soil. Kate Fisher reports from Washington.
5: This was kind of Donald Trump's signature policy. It's something he's campaigned on throughout his political career. And he made this executive order on the first day of his second term in office. Now we are at the final decision by the Supreme Court, and they have rejected his challenge to the right to immediate citizenship to babies born here on American soil by 6 justices to 3.
2: From bureaus worldwide, this is FSN.
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1: From Feature Story News in Washington, I'm Jagruti Dave with a week in review. And this week, Qatar's foreign ministry declared positive progress in indirect talks between the United States and Iran in Doha, with mediators shuttling between the two delegations on issues tied to a memorandum of understanding. US President Donald Trump said denuclearization is moving along well, but Iran's deputy foreign minister said formal negotiations had not yet begun and working groups were still being set up. Mitch McCann reports from New York.
2: I think what we have to remember here is that this is nothing new, and it's become a common practice for both nations not just to disagree on discussion points, but to disagree on the fact that they have even talked about these things. So we've seen that in the last couple of months as negotiations have been going back and forth. At the moment, it seems the key points of discussion are around the Strait of Hormuz and Iran's desire to enforce tolling, as well as financial arrangements, for example, the rollback of sanctions and money that's been withheld from the Iranian government, and also the ceasefire in Lebanon is another key point of discussion.
1: Looking at another conflict, and Russia launched a massive strike on Kyiv, firing nearly 500 drones and more than 70 missiles at the Ukrainian capital, killing at least 21 people and injuring dozens more. The assault came days after Ukraine targeted Moscow with 61 drones, hitting what Ukrainian President Volodymyr Zelensky said was a satellite communications center used to coordinate Russian military operations. Dasha Chernyshova reports from Moscow.
3: The Russian officials insist that this is the retaliation against Ukrainian military for their actions that Moscow labels as terrorism on the Russian territory. The Kremlin also saying that Russia is going to continue to step up pressure on Ukraine because they are seeing the increased Ukrainian attacks on the Russian territory.
1: And the United States Supreme Court struck down U.S. President Donald Trump's executive order seeking to end birthright citizenship, the right of automatic citizenship to virtually all children born on American soil. Kate Fisher reports from Washington.
4: This was kind of Donald Trump's signature policy. It's something he's campaigned on throughout his political career. And he made this executive order on the first day of his second term in office. Now we are at the final decision by the Supreme Court, and they have rejected his challenge to the right to immediate citizenship to babies born here on American soil by 6 justices to 3.
1: From Bureaus Worldwide, this is FSN.
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0: Good morning, getting the show started with Take That and Shine in a week where England will play Mexico in the early hours of Monday morning for a place in the last eight of the World Cup. What do you reckon our chances are? Not sure. And Spain are through as well, so congratulations to the teams. And if you are watching the World Cup, yeah, how are you doing with that World Cup? Are you having late nights? I said yesterday on yesterday's show, I've been getting up, getting to watch a few games, but I'm not watching them late in the evening. I get to half time and go to bed in most of them. And also Wimbledon's on as well. And yes, if you've been watching Wimbledon, what do you think of it so far? We are into the second week. So yeah, I haven't watched any of that either. So I can't comment too much on the tennis. But I know Emma Raducanu is not in it because she had to pull out last week, didn't she?
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0: Anyway, on the show today, what do we got? We've got two movie tracks to play for you. We've got two more UK number ones, one from 1991 and one from 19... The movie tracks are from 1991 and we've got... UK number ones from 87 and 2012. We've also got my record of the week, if you missed it yesterday, and we've also got Phil's Choice as well, plus some great music, and I might find some news stories to share with you on this Sunday morning, the 5th of July.

America, and you can do magic. Yes, you can, you know. You can get out of bed now. Yes, you can. How you feeling? Are you feeling okay this morning? Another late night last night? Yeah, I had a wedding yesterday for Emily and Mike. It's funny because my daughter's called Emily and her husband's called Mike as well. But it was up at the local rugby club and we had a good day. A lot of people outside there because it was very, very warm. And not a lot of dancing went on. But hey-ho, that's the way it goes. You had to put up with these things, but the music was good. Well, I thought it was anyway. Well, it was the DJ. I mean, what do you expect? The music's good this morning as well. I hope so. Hope you enjoy it. I'll be your baby tonight.

0: Strawberries and cream. Yeah, you're having them for breakfast. Oh, lovely. Wimbledon's on, and a lady went to get some strawberries and cream. Now, she'd been told it was quite expensive, but when she got there, she was quite surprised. Only £2.85. You get 10 strawberries and enough cream on top to make it worth it. Yes, £2.85. So if you're off to Wimbledon this year, grab yourself a punnet of strawberries for £2.85. Wow.
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My name's Chris, good morning. You're just wiping that sleepy dust from your eyes, are you?

0: Taken from my album Dandelion, that was Ella Langley and Be Her. Now, are you having your breakfast, or are you thinking about having your breakfast? Well, what you want, what you need for breakfast is avocado on toast with maybe an egg. And you can add some peas because it's very, very healthy, apparently. I must admit, I have sourdough bread with avocado and poached eggs every morning, but I haven't added peas yet. Maybe I should add some peas to my breakfast, avocado and toast. What do you reckon? I should do it? Yeah, why not?
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0: Jerry Rafferty right down the line. We've got Phil's Choice on the way. Before that, however, it's some Earth, Wind & Fire.
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0: thank you to Mr. Phil Cox for his choice of song this morning. Dua Lipa, Elton John, Cold Hearts. And yes, did you notice a new jingle for him as well? Well, it is summer, isn't it? Time for this one.
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0: Yes, it's Brandon Flowers, his plans.

0: the week this week. It's Plans, it's Brandon Flowers, it's from his forthcoming album called Thrasher, which will be out in August.
1: I'm Craig David.
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0: So on Friday evening, I did a school prom. It's only a school prom I do all year. And this was one of the tracks that went down a storm.

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0: Tonight I'm yours. I am. Just me and you. Well, like this morning. Just me and you. Tonight I'm yours. Rod Stewart. You're listening to More FM Spain. We've got the news up next. Following the news, I'll be back with two movie tracks. One from 1995 and one from 1991. We're going to go to the news with some Simple Minds. I'll see you in a minute.
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1: From Feature Story News in Washington, I'm Jagruti Dave with a week in review. And this week, Qatar's foreign ministry declared positive progress in indirect talks between the United States and Iran in Doha, with mediators shuttling between the two delegations on issues tied to a memorandum of understanding. US President Donald Trump said denuclearization is moving along well, but Iran's deputy foreign minister said formal negotiations had not yet begun and working groups were still being set up. Mitch McCann reports from New York.
2: I think what we have to remember here is that this is nothing new, and it's become a common practice for both nations not just to disagree on discussion points, but to disagree on the fact that they have even talked about these things. So we've seen that in the last couple of months as negotiations have been going back and forth. At the moment, it seems the key points of discussion are around the Strait of Hormuz and Iran's desire to enforce tolling, as well as financial arrangements, for example, the rollback of sanctions and money that's been withheld from the Iranian government, and also the ceasefire in Lebanon is another key point of discussion.
1: Looking at another conflict, and Russia launched a massive strike on Kyiv, firing nearly 500 drones and more than 70 missiles at the Ukrainian capital, killing at least 21 people and injuring dozens more. The assault came days after Ukraine targeted Moscow with 61 drones, hitting what Ukrainian President Volodymyr Zelensky said was a satellite communications center used to coordinate Russian military operations. Dasha Chernyshova reports from Moscow.
3: The Russian officials insist that this is their retaliation against Ukrainian military for their actions that Moscow labels as terrorism on the Russian territory. The Kremlin also saying that Russia is going to continue to step up pressure on Ukraine because they are seeing the increased Ukrainian attacks on the Russian territory.
1: And the United States Supreme Court struck down U.S. President Donald Trump's executive order seeking to end birthright citizenship, the right of automatic citizenship to virtually all children born on American soil. Kate Fisher reports from Washington.
4: This was kind of Donald Trump's signature policy. It's something he's campaigned on throughout his political career. And he made this executive order on the first day of his second term in office. Now we are at the final decision by the Supreme Court, and they have rejected his challenge to the right to immediate citizenship to babies born here on American soil by 6 justices to 3.
1: From bureaus worldwide, this is FSN.
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0: Two movie tracks we had from 1995, Haircut 100 and Love Plus One, and then from 1991 from the film My Girl, Creedence Clearwater Revival, starring Macaulay Culkin and Dan Aykroyd. Did you guess those films? Yeah, I think Seven. The film Seven, starring Brad Pitt and Morgan Freeman, may have caught people out in 95. But yes, Love Plus One from Haircut 100 was in that film. And we've got two more UK number ones on the way this morning as well. This is a Sunday breakfast show with me, Chris. Welcome back to the second hour of the show. It's the 5th of July. It seems to be flying by already. I don't know why. The weather is lovely. The sun is shining. And the UK is going to see temperatures up to 30 degrees again this week. And across Europe will be even hotter, I should think. And in fact, in Switzerland, the annual yodeler competition was forced to be sung in the fountains. Nearly said mountains. In the fountains, because it was so hot in Switzerland.
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0: Do you remember the Crash Test Dummies? Yes, mid-90s. They are celebrating 35 plus years of being together, and they are on tour of the UK and Ireland. This is

have their album somewhere on CD. I must have a listen to it, because that is the only hit single that I know of that they released. But they may have released some more. I don't know. I'll have to have a look.

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haven't played that one for a little while, have I? I just see here that schools, some schools in the UK are going to open late on Monday because England are playing Mexico at 1 a.m. and the children could be up watching it. What do you reckon of that then? I'm actually starting work late tomorrow because I can. I'm self-employed. I'm going to start late. I've told my customers I won't be there till about 10:30, 11 o'clock. They're okay with that. But yes, schools will be starting late tomorrow as well because the World Cup's on. Are you going to watch it? I may have a sleep this afternoon.

0: Sydney Dan, Haitian divorce. Before that, Patty, Scritti, Politti. We got two more UK number ones on the way after some Stevie Wonder.
1: All Chris Burford on a Sunday. Don't mind if I do.

0: Have you got your place in the sun? You got your sunbed booked? 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It's mine! Don't move that towel. Stevie Wonder. Right, it's time for some UK number ones. And we've got one from 1987 and one from 2012. Are you ready?
1: The UK number ones.

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0: Yes, two UK number ones for you there. 1987, Starships, Nothing Gonna Stop Us Now, spent 4 weeks at the top of the charts from the 3rd of May, 87. And from 2012, Carly Rae Jepsen with Call Me Maybe. Now, in a sort of a era where we don't get a lot of number ones for a long time, it spent 4 weeks at the top of the chart on the 8th of April, 2012. And we'll have two more UK number ones on the show next weekend.
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0: This was my record of the week last week. It's the Rolling Stones, it's Jealous Lover.

Jealous Lover, the Rolling Stones. Now, have you got £25 million spare? Well, if you have, you could buy Hampton Court. Apparently, I heard somewhere, it's for sale. Yeah, £25 million, Hampton Court in London. Do you want to buy it? Yeah, why not? So go halves.

0: Johnny hates jazz.
1: Well, apparently he does. I can't believe that, Johnny, can you? You don't like... Do you like jazz? And I don't want to be a hero. I don't. Honestly, I don't want to be a hero. This is More FM. This is The Breakfast Show with me, Chris, on a Sunday morning. Time is almost up. I think I've got about two or three songs left to play before I'm off.
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0: Breakfast Show. Hope you can join me again next week, same time, same place. Saturday and Sundays, 8 a.m. in the UK, 9 a.m. in Central Europe. Enjoy the rest of your Sunday. Have a great week. And don't forget to put plenty of sun factor 50 on. Because it's going to be hot again. I think all across Europe and now the UK is going to get about 30 plus degrees again this week. We've brought one of those fans you stick in your ceiling as a ceiling light. So hopefully that will be working this week as well. Anyway, until next time, take care, have fun. And what are you doing? Have fun doing it. And as I said, come on England. They are playing at 1 o'clock on Monday morning. So if you are late for work, you know why.
1: Wake up.

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1: From Feature Story News in Washington, I'm Jagruti Dave with a week in review. And this week, Qatar's foreign ministry declared positive progress in indirect talks between the United States and Iran in Doha, with mediators shuttling between the two delegations on issues tied to a memorandum of understanding. US President Donald Trump said denuclearization is moving along well, but Iran's deputy foreign minister said formal negotiations had not yet begun and working groups were still being set up. Mitch McCann reports from New York.
2: I think what we have to remember here is that this is nothing new, and it's become a common practice for both nations not just to disagree on discussion points, but to disagree on the fact that they have even talked about these things. So we've seen that in the last couple of months as negotiations have been going back and forth. At the moment, it seems the key points of discussion are around the Strait of Hormuz and Iran's desire to enforce tolling, as well as financial arrangements, for example, the rollback of sanctions and money that's been withheld from the Iranian government, and also the ceasefire in Lebanon is another key point of discussion.
1: Looking at another conflict, and Russia launched a massive strike on Kyiv, firing nearly 500 drones and more than 70 missiles at the Ukrainian capital, killing at least 21 people and injuring dozens more. The assault came days after Ukraine targeted Moscow with 61 drones, hitting what Ukrainian President Volodymyr Zelensky said was a satellite communications center used to coordinate Russian military operations. Dasha Chernyshova reports from Moscow.
3: The Russian officials insist that this is the retaliation against Ukrainian military for their actions that Moscow labels as terrorism on the Russian territory. The Kremlin also saying that Russia is going to continue to step up pressure on Ukraine because they are seeing the increased Ukrainian attacks on the Russian territory.
1: And the United States Supreme Court struck down U.S. President Donald Trump's executive order seeking to end birthright citizenship, the right of automatic citizenship to virtually all children born on American soil. Kate Fisher reports from Washington.
4: This was kind of Donald Trump's signature policy. It's something he's campaigned on throughout his political career. And he made this executive order on the first day of his second term in office. Now we are at the final decision by the Supreme Court, and they have rejected his challenge to the right to immediate citizenship to babies born here on American soil by 6 justices to 3.
1: From Bureaus Worldwide, this is FSN.
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And a very warm welcome along to this week's edition of the Classic Retro Countdown here on your number one station. I'm Richard Todd with you for the next 2 hours as we look back at a classic UK Top 40 singles chart from this week in chart history. And on the programme this week, we head back to July the 5th, 1972. 6 new entries on the chart, 13 up, 19 down, 2 non-movers. Let's make a start with the first of those new entries. In at number 40, a 70s rock classic from Hawkwind is playing next.

There's Gladys Knight and the Pips. That's Just Walk in My Shoes. This week, a new entry at number 39. Back to the new entries very soon, but let's have David Cassidy now, this week at number 38.

That's the first time we'll hear David Cassidy in our chart this week. More very soon. There's Could It Be Forever this week at number 38. 37 is down for Vicky Leandros and Come What May. And at number 36, back to the new entries, Donald Pears. This is Give Me One More Chance.

Donald Pierce, Give Me One More Chance. New entry at this week's number 36, July the 5th, 1972. The UK top 40 best-selling singles from this week in 1972. New entry number 4 is number 35, and it comes from Bruce Ruffin.

week, a new entry at number 35. First about climbers, and there are 13 of those on the chart, is this week's number 34, Tragedy by Argent.

I wish someone had answered that telephone in the studio. This is Lady Eleanor from Lindisfarne. Last week at number 23, this week down at number 33. Number 32 next. This one's down a couple of places for the Staple Singers. This is I'll Take You There.

32, the Staple Singers, and I'll take you there. 31, it's down for Judy Collins with Amazing Grace. It's the UK Top 40 best-selling singles from the 5th of July 1972 on this week's Classic Retro Countdown. And we are back next with a new entry at number 30 from the Partridge Family.

A song made famous in the 60s by the late Neil Sedaka. There's Breaking Up Is Hard to Do, the Partridge Family, featuring, of course, David Cassidy. New entry at this week's number 30, and here comes this week's highest new entry, number 29. It's David Bowie and Star.

This week, the highest new entry, number 29. 28, the Royal Scots Dragoon Guards, An Amazing Grace. Oh, Babe, What Would You Say? Hurricane Smith down at 27. And at number 26, up one for Frederick Knight.

Eric Knight, I've Been Lonely for So Long, climbing one place at number 26. And last week's number 32, up 7 for the Stylistics at 25.

climbing seven places. This week's number 25 for the Stylistics, and Betcha by Golly Wow. Down at number 24, Sister Jane, New World. Down at 23, the double A side from the Drifters, Saturday Night at the Movies and at the Club. And down at number 22, the former number one from T-Rex, Metal Guru. 21 just ahead of this week's top 20, down two for the Kinks.

Kink still having hits in the early 1970s, including that one, Supersonic Rocket Ship, down two places at this week's number 21. Okay, it's the 5th of July 1972, the classic retro countdown, the UK top 40 singles from this week in 1972, and the top 20 on the way next.

0: Number one in 1962 for Bee Bumble and the Stingers. 10 years later, it peaked at number 19. It's Nut Rocker up four at this week's number 20, getting our top 20 underway. And a climber at number 19 for Love Unlimited.
1: Don't be late.
2: Okay.
1: Oh, it's trying to break.
2: It sure is. Everyone's trying to get out of the rain. Oh, it feels so good. The rain and thinking of you. As soon as I get home, I'm gonna call you and tell you how much I love you. Oh, I feel so good.

Barry White, there's Love Unlimited, and Walking in the Rain with the One I Love. This week climbing two places. This week's number 19. 5th of July 1972, the UK Top 40 best-selling singles from this week in 1972. We're going to close hour one with the Shy Lights. No Move at this week's number 18 with Oh Girl. And then most of the top 17 on the way in hour two, which is on the way next.

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1: From Feature Story News in Washington, I'm Jagruti Dave with a week in review. And this week, Qatar's foreign ministry declared positive progress in indirect talks between the United States and Iran in Doha, with mediators shuttling between the two delegations on issues tied to a memorandum of understanding. US President Donald Trump said denuclearization is moving along well, but Iran's deputy foreign minister said formal negotiations had not yet begun and working groups were still being set up. Mitch McCann reports from New York.
2: I think what we have to remember here is that this is nothing new, and it's become a common practice for both nations not just to disagree on discussion points, but to disagree on the fact that they have even talked about these things. So we've seen that in the last couple of months as negotiations have been going back and forth. At the moment, it seems the key points of discussion are around the Strait of Hormuz and Iran's desire to enforce tolling, as well as financial arrangements, for example, the rollback of sanctions and money that's been withheld from the Iranian government, and also the ceasefire in Lebanon is another key point of discussion.
1: Looking at another conflict, and Russia launched a massive strike on Kyiv, firing nearly 500 drones and more than 70 missiles at the Ukrainian capital, killing at least 21 people and injuring dozens more. The assault came days after Ukraine targeted Moscow with 61 drones, hitting what Ukrainian President Volodymyr Zelensky said was a satellite communications center used to coordinate Russian military operations. Dasha Chernyshova reports from Moscow.
3: The Russian officials insist that this is the retaliation against Ukrainian military for their actions that Moscow labels as terrorism on the Russian territory. The Kremlin also saying that Russia is going to continue to step up pressure on Ukraine because they are seeing the increased Ukrainian attacks on the Russian territory.
1: And the United States Supreme Court struck down U.S. President Donald Trump's executive order seeking to end birthright citizenship, the right of automatic citizenship to virtually all children born on American soil. Kate Fisher reports from Washington.
4: This was kind of Donald Trump's signature policy. It's something he's campaigned on throughout his political career. And he made this executive order on the first day of his second term in office. Now we are at the final decision by the Supreme Court, and they have rejected his challenge to the right to immediate citizenship to babies born here on American soil by 6 justices to 3.
1: From bureaus worldwide, this is FSN.
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Long Sung Blue, getting the second hour of this week's Classic Retro Countdown underway. That's down three places. This week's number 17, and last week's number 22 is up six for The Who.

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0: This week's number 14, climbing 2 for Roberta Flack and The First Time Ever I Saw Your Face.
1: Last.
0: And here comes this week's highest climber, up 15 places at number 13 and the first of 8 UK Top 40 chart hits for Dr. Hook.

There's this week's highest climber. It climbs 15 places at number 13. It's Dr. Hook and their first UK hit called Sylvia's Mother. Number 13, also a good climb from last week's number 25. This week's number 12 is Johnny Cash. Or should that be Johnny Nash?

Okay, let's get this right. Definitely Johnny Nash, and I Can See Clearly Now. This week climbing 13 at number 12 and down 2 at this week's number 11. Here comes Wings.

and Mary Had a Little Lamb. Down to it this week's number 11. 5th of July 1972, the classic retro countdown. Heading into the top 10 now, and we'll start the top 10 off with The Move, who play next with California.

Oh, I wish I was.

The UK Top 40 best-selling singles from the 5th of July 1972. Number 9, Elvis Presley, An American Trilogy. And at 8, it's Gilbert O'Sullivan.

Last week's number 11 is up at this week's number 6, the new Seekers and Circles. And it was Rockin' Robin, Michael Jackson before that, down one place at number 7. We've got 5 songs left in our top 40. The top 5 on the way. 3 of those songs were all UK number ones in 1972. 2 former number ones to play and the new number one. And let's start with one of those former number ones this week at number 5. Starring

Don McLean, Vincent, this week down at number 5. And at number 4, singing about Little Willie, his sweet.

last week's number one. He's down two places at this week's number three. Slade and Take Me Back Home. And that's just about all we have time for this week. I can tell you that number two is Rock and Roll Parts 1 and 2. And we have got the number one coming up next. Your charts this week on the Classic Retro Countdown, the 5th of July, 1972. One song left to play. And that's coming next. Classic Top 40. So our brand new number one is Donny Osmond, Puppy Love. Thanks very much for your company this week. Next time, it's going to be July 1982. That's when the Classic Retro Countdown returns.

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1: From Feature Story News in Washington, I'm Jagruti Dave with a week in review. And this week, Qatar's foreign ministry declared positive progress in indirect talks between the United States and Iran in Doha, with mediators shuttling between the two delegations on issues tied to a memorandum of understanding. US President Donald Trump said denuclearization is moving along well, but Iran's deputy foreign minister said formal negotiations had not yet begun and working groups were still being set up. Mitch McCann reports from New York.
2: I think what we have to remember here is that this is nothing new, and it's become a common practice for both nations not just to disagree on discussion points, but to disagree on the fact that they have even talked about these things. So we've seen that in the last couple of months as negotiations have been going back and forth. At the moment, it seems the key points of discussion are around the Strait of Hormuz and Iran's desire to enforce tolling, as well as financial arrangements, for example, the rollback of sanctions and money that's been withheld from the Iranian government, and also the ceasefire in Lebanon is another key point of discussion.
1: Looking at another conflict, and Russia launched a massive strike on Kyiv, firing nearly 500 drones and more than 70 missiles at the Ukrainian capital, killing at least 21 people and injuring dozens more. The assault came days after Ukraine targeted Moscow with 61 drones, hitting what Ukrainian President Volodymyr Zelensky said was a satellite communications center used to coordinate Russian military operations. Dasha Chernyshova reports from Moscow.
3: The Russian officials insist that this is the retaliation against Ukrainian military for their actions that Moscow labels as terrorism on the Russian territory. The Kremlin also saying that Russia is going to continue to step up pressure on Ukraine because they are seeing the increased Ukrainian attacks on the Russian territory.
1: And the United States Supreme Court struck down U.S. President Donald Trump's executive order seeking to end birthright citizenship, the right of automatic citizenship to virtually all children born on American soil. Kate Fisher reports from Washington.
4: This was kind of Donald Trump's signature policy. It's something he's campaigned on throughout his political career. And he made this executive order on the first day of his second term in office. Now we are at the final decision by the Supreme Court, and they have rejected his challenge to the right to immediate citizenship to babies born here on American soil by 6 justices to 3.
1: From Bureaus Worldwide, this is FSN.
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0: Coming up now.

they deserve to be so much bigger, don't you think? The Originals. Mind you, they were sort of known as Motown's best kept secret, weren't they? But I tell you what, with music like that, you just wouldn't keep them a secret, would you? No. That's Don't Stop Now, kicking off this week's 70s Soul, Funk and Disco show. How are you? Good week, I hope. I hope the next 2 hours makes it even better. I've lined up some fabulous songs and a great chat with a lovely lady that is Norma Jean Wright, of course, former lead singer with Chic and super disco diva in her own right. She'll be logging around 15 minutes time. And in hour two, we'll be talking to Chuck Overton, formerly of Brainstorm, because he's got brand new music out and I can't wait to play it for you. But we're going to have to. Another hour and a bit, and you'll get that. Right now, we've got music from the Isley Brothers on the way, from Life as well, Entertains, Tata Vega. This, from north of the border, in Canada, is Basic Black and Pill. There'll come a time, there'll come a day.

that's got to be one of the most distinctive intros of all time, don't you think? Isley Brothers and That Lady, a song that proved to be their comeback song following their departure from Motown. It certainly put them back on the map. Although that wasn't their first version. It originally came out by the Isley Brothers in 1964 while they still had Jimi Hendrix as part of their backing band. I kid you not. Wonderful. Tata Vega's on the way. Entertains as well. This from 74 is Life and Tell Me Why on the 70s Soul Funk and Disco Show. What?

There's a slice of rare Cleveland soul that didn't quite make it big in America at the time, but certainly found a second life across the Atlantic on the northern soul dance floors of Great Britain, thanks to it being championed by the lovely Colin Curtis. There's the Entertains, and love will turn it around. Bit of West Coast Motown now from the gorgeous Tata Vega. This is I Need You Now.

I don't know whether you've seen it, but a couple of years ago I picked up a DVD documentary that featured Tata Vega. It was called 20 Feet from Stardom, and it was all about the life of a backing singer. And Tata Vega is among the best because she's worked with Michael Jackson and Madonna and Elton John. She's done Disney Pixar films like The Lion King and still singing now. Wonderful. And if you want to know more about Tata Vega, I'm sure you do, then a couple of tracks I can recommend. I Just Keep Thinking About You, Baby, and also Get It Up for Love. Well worth visiting. So there you go. that's your homework for this week. Next up, Norma Jean Wright, Frontin' Chic, and then we'll have a chat with the lady herself.

0: What a fabulous record. And live on the line, I've got singer-songwriter Norma Jean Wright. Norma, welcome to England.
1: Thank you. Happy to be here.
0: Well, lovely. You've got a brand new single out called Living and Loving Life. You must be really excited.
1: Yes, I sure do. And I am excited about it too. Absolutely.
0: Well, I'd like to talk about that later on in the chat, if you don't mind, because right now I want to know how it all started for you. You were born in Tennessee, weren't you? Did you sing in church?
1: Yes, I did. I started singing in church at about maybe 7 or 8 years old.
0: Wow.
1: My sister and I, with the junior choir, and my sister and I would sing duets. That's where it all started.
0: Lovely. And do you remember your first performance? Was it in church or at school?
1: I think my first performance may have been in school.
0: Wow.
1: But my memory isn't so good going back. I don't remember exactly the first performance, but I do recall my sister and I performing in church.
0: Lovely.
1: And we harmonized together.
0: Beautiful.
1: Mm-hmm.
0: So when you were at school, who were your musical influences when you were a girl? What were you listening to at the time?
1: My musical influences growing up, someone that really caused me to have major interest in singing was an older cousin, because he would sing like Sam Cooke songs all the time. And he was really a good, good singer. And he would sing Sam Cooke, and he was about 7 or 8 years older than I was. So I would listen to him, and then I'd go and try and sing Sam Cooke songs. And so that's kind of where it started for me. And then later on, I was influenced by singers such as Nancy Wilson, of course, Aretha Franklin, and, you know, Gladys Knight. Some jazz singers, too.
0: Lovely. Well, I mean, it wasn't long before you made the transition from singing in church, singing in school, to singing professionally. Somebody was introduced you to a chap called Curtis Knight in New York. Do you remember that?
1: Yes, I do. Because this is right before I went to Ohio State. I went to college because my dad convinced me. I just wanted to come straight out of high school and head to New York to pursue a singing career. Right. He convinced me that I really needed something to fall back on. So I went to college. I went to Ohio State. And after I graduated from Ohio State, then I went to New York. And I was introduced to Curtis Knight by a friend of mine that I had gone to high school with. She had moved to New York to pursue a modeling career, and she was living there at the time that I had planned to move there, and she knew Curtis Knight. And she was the one that said, hey, well, if you're coming to New York, I know somebody who might be helpful in you finding, you know, work as a singer.
0: Mm-hmm.
1: Curtis Knight had, at one point, he had managed Jimi Hendrix, but he was now working with a group that he had put together called ESP, and it was like a funk rock group.
0: All right.
1: Yeah, he was looking for two lead girls to front this funk rock band that he had put together. So I spoke to him over the phone, and he said for me to send him, you know, some recordings with my voice on it and send the photo. And I did all of those things. And he said, hey, you got the gig if you can make your way to New York City. So that's what I did.
0: Perfect. And did ESP ever record?
1: Well, yes, we did record, but we never released any of the music. It was a great band, though. And that's where I met Lucy Martin, who actually became one of the singers with Chic.
0: Oh,
1: so she and I fronted the band, ESP, and then we ended up working together in other local bands.
0: Mm-hmm.
1: And while I was working with ESP, I was introduced to Niall and Bernard through a friend of mine that I met in New York, who was a singer and actress. Her name's Selene Davis. She's my best friend today. But she introduced me to Niall and to Bernard because she said she had been working with them locally.
0: Yeah.
1: And she said, hey, these guys are planning to put together a band, and they're looking for a female lead vocalist.
0: Because they just split up.
1: And she had heard me.
0: They just split up with a band called Big Apple Band, wasn't there? Nile Rodgers, Bernard Edwards and Robert Cotter. That had just fallen apart,
1: yes,
0: and then they moved on to Chic. And that's where you came in.
1: That's the band they were with before forming Chic. Absolutely. Mm-hmm.
0: Lovely.
1: So I auditioned for them, and it was Tony at that time. It was Tony, Nile and Bernard that I auditioned with, and I thought they were incredible musicians.
0: Absolutely.
1: And they hired me, and they were, at that time, they had written, you know, some original material, and they were planning to go in the studio and record.
0: Mm-hmm.
1: And that's where it all started.
0: I mean, Everybody Dance was the first single that you sang on, was it?
1: Yes, it was. Everybody Dance, and then I remember the next one, because they had written, a number of songs, but the ballad, it was a ballad called Falling in Love with You, and that's how I initially met Luther, because he sang on that, and we did like a little duet on the hook, and I was like, oh my God, this man has an amazing voice.
0: He went on to back for you, didn't he, in your solo LP, and you went on to back for him in Never Too Much. It must have been a nice bloke to work with. What was it like?
1: It was, well, Luther, many people don't realize that Luther was on the first tour and, you know, with Chic, the first album. And he was a key player in helping construct a lot of the vocal group sound of Chic.
0: Mm-hmm.
1: And it was really amazing working with him, because he was so extraordinarily talented.
0: Mm. Wonderful.
1: Brilliant singer.
0: Yeah. I was going to say, you left Chic in 1978 to pursue a solo career, but you ran them simultaneously, didn't you? Side by side.
1: Yes. I had no plans of being a solo artist.
0: Nile and Bernard, it was their idea, wasn't it?
1: Yes. Their plan was to become producers. So after the debut album did so well, there were labels, you know, really looking for any piece of Chic that they could get. And they were looking for at that time, because disco and dance music was so lucrative, and it was just, you know, really going well. But Nile and Bernard, the plan was, you know, they would get a deal for me, and I would still stay under the umbrella of Chic and still be the lead vocalist. But my deal ended up being with Warner Brothers in Bayersville, which Albert Grossman, if anybody knows his history, he managed Janis Joplin and his artist Todd Rodman. There were no disco, dance, or R&B artists signed to his label outside of myself. But I was signed there, and the plan was that I would continue, you know, to be the lead vocalist of Chic while I did my solo career. They produced it. Nile and Bernard produced my album.
0: Were there no plans for a follow-up album?
1: As time went on, there were some creative differences between the owner, Albert Grossman, Nile and Bernard. He felt like, the first album went okay. Planning for the second album, it was about budgets. And even promotion-wise, there were certain things that hadn't been fulfilled. But at the end of the day, I did not continue on with Chic. And Albert Grossman's plan for me was that I be produced by a Willie Mitchell, who was...
0: All right, yeah.
1: Yeah, he wanted to gear me more towards almost like Southern Soul kind of vibe. But that's what happened.
0: Right.
1: At the end of the day, you know, I ended up with a solo career, and in some ways, I think that it allowed me to venture off into other areas like songwriting, and I became a session singer as
0: I
1: did a number of things.
0: I was going to bring up songwriting, because a record that's really big over here is Kenny Burke's Rising to the Top, and you co-wrote that, didn't you?
1: Yes, I did. Kenny Burke, Alan Felder, and myself.
0: Still a floor filler to this day.
1: Never knew it was going to become a classic like it did.
0: Brings me nicely onto your brand new single. It's called Living and Loving Life. It's a 6-track EP. And, of course, one of them is a reworking of your old I Like Love song. Tell me about the EP. Tell me about the EP and where people can buy it.
1: Okay. Well, Living and Loving Life is the first single.
0: Mm-hmm.
1: And it's a inspirational song, and it's a dance song too. it's kind of like a throwback to my time with Sheep, because we utilize like a rhythm guitar in the production, bass line, and it's about, you know, the music as well. Yeah. as the vocal. And then we did I Like Love, and that was a song that so many fans that had heard my original album, they said, if you ever do any of those songs over again, would you do I Like Love? So I did it. I redid that one. Another one that they tell me they want me to do now is High Society.
0: Oh, lovely.
1: But
0: yeah.
1: We'll see. So I redid I Like Love, and we really play up the strings. There are mm-hmm. more string arrangements in this particular version. And some of the other songs, all of the songs are original, co-written with other people. But I Like Love, of course, that was written by Niall and Bernard.
0: Perfect.
1: And the album includes songs that were released. Some of the songs were released before, like there's one called Tear Down These Walls that's now a duet. I sing it with Dennis Collins, who's also a well-noted singer. Live in New York City, and he sang on Change. He sang with Roberta Flack, very well known. So we redid that song, but originally Tear Down These Walls had been covered by the group Sky.
0: Oh, yes.
1: They covered that song back in the 90s, but they lost their deal with the label that they were with at the time, so it was never, like, promoted. So some of these songs, I was like, well, many people never heard them anyway, so we're going to do some of them again. And another one that, Laughing at the Years, is on this EP. And it's a nice album. I'm a little close to it. But I think it's a good album. Good EP, rather.
0: Lovely, lovely. Because Laughing at the Years was an old State of Art song, wasn't it? Laughing at Years was a State of Art song?
1: Yes, it was. It was a State of Art song. Absolutely.
0: Lovely. So when's it released and where can people buy it? Is it streaming only? Is it on vinyl? Or how do you do it?
1: It's not on vinyl yet, but I plan to have some vinyl for several singles. I plan to have like two or three singles. And we're planning to have vinyl. I also plan to have an actual CD. We don't have that available yet. But what you can do, you can download it or you can stream it on all digital outlets. It's on Spotify, iTunes, Amazon, Tidal, all of it, pretty much most of the major ones.
0: Lovely.
1: And the EP is called Living and Loving Life.
0: Mm-hmm.
1: And for those that's interested in, you know, getting more information regarding me, they can go to www.officialnormajeanwright.com or norma.jean.wright at Instagram.
0: Perfect. Norma, thanks so much for the chat. I've really enjoyed talking to you, and I wish you every success with the EP, Living and Loving Life. Thank you.
1: I hope we get to meet in person.
0: Oh, that would be lovely.
1: Okay. All right.
0: Thank you. Cheerio.
1: Bye-bye.
0: Thanks so much. Bye-bye. Enjoy your weekend.
1: Bye.
0: What a lovely lady. I'm going to play out now with the lead song from Norma's brand new LP. It's called Living and Loving Life, and it's available to download on all major platforms. 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

Norma Jean Wright doing exactly what Norma Jean Wright does best, singing a little heart out, bless her. The title track from her latest EP, that's called Living and Loving Life, and it's available for download now at all major streaming sites. I'm Aidy Crumpton. This is 2 hours of 70s soul, funk and disco with Leon Ware on the way. Also, rather an obscure track, but a goodie from the J.O.B. Orchestra. And the next song needs no introduction.

There's a forgotten gem from Brazil, no less. The JOP Orchestra, proving that the funk sound wasn't just coming from North America in the 1970s. That's Can't Find the Way. Another track well worth looking up is Don't Want That Illusion. Wonderful. And the album is Cheap as Chips. Win-win. Leon Ware's on the way. These are the Jones Girls.

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0: feature story news in Washington. I'm Jagruti Dave with a week in review. And this week, Qatar's foreign ministry declared positive progress in indirect talks between the United States and Iran in Doha, with mediators shuttling between the two delegations on issues tied to a memorandum of understanding. US President Donald Trump said denuclearization is moving along well, but Iran's deputy foreign minister said formal negotiations had not yet begun and working groups were still being set up. Mitch McCann reports from New York.
1: I think what we have to remember here is that this is nothing new, and it's become a common practice for both nations not just to disagree on discussion points, but to disagree on the fact that they have even talked about these things. So we've seen that in the last couple of months as negotiations have been going back and forth. At the moment, it seems the key points of discussion are around the Strait of Hormuz and Iran's desire to enforce tolling, as well as financial arrangements, for example, the rollback of sanctions and money that's been withheld from the Iranian government, and also the ceasefire in Lebanon is another key point of discussion.
0: Looking at another conflict, and Russia launched a massive strike on Kyiv, firing nearly 500 drones and more than 70 missiles at the Ukrainian capital, killing at least 21 people and injuring dozens more. The assault came days after Ukraine targeted Moscow with 61 drones, hitting what Ukrainian President Volodymyr Zelensky said was a satellite communications center used to coordinate Russian military operations. Dasha Chernyshova reports from Moscow.
2: The Russian officials insist that this is the retaliation against Ukrainian military for their actions that Moscow labels as terrorism on the Russian territory. The Kremlin also saying that Russia is going to continue to step up pressure on Ukraine because they are seeing the increased Ukrainian attacks on the Russian territory.
0: And the United States Supreme Court struck down U.S. President Donald Trump's executive order seeking to end birthright citizenship, the right of automatic citizenship to virtually all children born on American soil. Kate Fisher reports from Washington.
3: This was kind of Donald Trump's signature policy. It's something he's campaigned on throughout his political career. And he made this executive order on the first day of his second term in office. Now we are at the final decision by the Supreme Court, and they have rejected his challenge to the right to immediate citizenship to babies born here on American soil by 6 justices to 3.
0: From bureaus worldwide, this is FSN.
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That song's getting quite a lot of exposure on the Sunday chill out scene lately. The Tramps and Stop and Think, which strangely only came out on a 45 in Italy. What were they thinking? Other than that, it's an album-only track. But what a track. I'm Andy Crampton. This is 2 hours of 70s soul, funk and disco. And in the first hour, I was chatting with the lovely Norma Jean Wright, who is still loving life, still performing, still recording. And if you missed that chat and you'd like to listen again, go to my website, shinal.co.uk. Don't forget that in this hour, I've got brand new music from Brainstorm's former saxophonist, Chuck Overton. Yes, another Brainstorm is the title of the song, and that's coming up in about 30 minutes' time. Right now, this is the gorgeous Donna McGee.

There's a Patrick Adams two for Back to Back. We had Magnetic Touch with Nothing to It, and before that, the lovely Donna McGee with her version of the old Personal Touch track, It Ain't No Big Thing. Two Patrick Adams masterpieces, and I can't believe it's four.

think it's fair to say that that song largely went under the radar in America back in the day, but certainly found an appreciative audience on the dance floors in the United Kingdom. There's Ray Crumley, former lead singer with the Solid Gold Review, and I Want to Be a Part of You on the 70s Soul, Funk and Disco Show. I'm Eddie Crampton, playing the songs you remember, some that you maybe don't, and some that might just plain have passed you by. Next one, though, is an absolute anthem.

If you've ever wondered just how much emotion you can cram into 3.5 minutes, I think we've found the answer, haven't we? There's Jesse James and a song called I Never Meant to Love Her, which was actually the B-side of If You Want a Love Affair. Two great sides. Mind you, it's always worth flipping a track over, isn't it? And just having a listen to the B-side, you never know what you're going to find. Like, if you got the reissue of Gladys Knight and the Pips' Take Me in Your Arms and Love Me in 1972, you'd find this belter.

written, produced and arranged by the legendary Patrick Adams, there's Caress with their version of the Pete Warner classic. Now, I wouldn't mind betting that there was no such thing as Caress and no such person as Pete Warner. And I rather fancy that it was Patrick Adams that did the lot, because he used to do stuff like that, you know. Like, the next song is another one of his projects called Sandy's Gang, but this time the unmistakable vocals of Faye Hauser.

Save the babies. That's what I say. Save the babies. I see a whole lot of folks shooting down the babies. And I got a couple of little guys that just growing up. I really get kind of shook up when I look around and see folks putting down what they're putting down. It seems I can hear them saying,

That's taken from the Spice of Life LP, you know, by Jerry Butler. The same album that brought us tracks like Moody Woman and One Night Affair. That beauty is called Stop Stepping on My Dreams, one of my personal favourites. Wonderful Jerry Butler on the 70s Soul, Funk and Disco show. Now, on to my brand new release of the week. It's Chuck Overton, who's formerly of Brainstorm, and he's released a bit of jazz funk called Another Brainstorm, and I'm playing it next.

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And remember, you heard it here first on the 70s Soul, Funk and Disco Show.

A rather young Ty Kareem in a former guise as Tawana and the Total Destruction. I will say, if ever I get booked to do a Sunday chill out set across here in the UK, that's never far from the playlist. Lovely, lovely record. I'm Eddie Crampton. This is 2 hours of 70s soul, funk and disco. Next song up is a Detroit band called Inner Vision. This is Honey Baby Be Mine.

Lovely bit of Motown on the 70s soul, funk and disco show, this time from The Spinners, featuring the lead vocals of G.C. Cameron. While we're on a link to Motown, they had a fabulous producer, well-renowned producer called Ron Matlock, who, although he never recorded anything for Motown, he did bring out a solo LP on Cotillion Records called Love City in 1979, and on that album there is a fabulous track called Feeling Something. Have a listen to this.

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1: From Feature Story News in Washington, I'm Jagruti Dave with a week in review. And this week, Qatar's foreign ministry declared positive progress in indirect talks between the United States and Iran in Doha, with mediators shuttling between the two delegations on issues tied to a memorandum of understanding. US President Donald Trump said denuclearization is moving along well, but Iran's deputy foreign minister said formal negotiations had not yet begun and working groups were still being set up. Mitch McCann

0: reports from New York.
1: I think what we have to remember here is that this is nothing new, and it's become a common practice for both nations not just to disagree on discussion points, but to disagree on the fact that they have even talked about these things. So we've seen that in the last couple of months as negotiations have been going back and forth. At the moment, it seems the key points of discussion are around the Strait of Hormuz and Iran's desire to enforce tolling, as well as financial arrangements, for example, the rollback of sanctions and money that's been withheld from the Iranian government. And also the ceasefire in Lebanon is another key point of discussion.
0: Looking at another conflict, and Russia launched a massive strike on Kyiv, firing nearly 500 drones and more than 70 missiles at the Ukrainian capital, killing at least 21 people and injuring dozens more. The assault came days after Ukraine targeted Moscow with 61 drones, hitting what Ukrainian President Volodymyr Zelensky said was a satellite communications center used to coordinate Russian military operations. Dasha Chernyshova reports from Moscow.
2: The Russian officials insist that this is the retaliation against Ukrainian military for their actions that Moscow labels as terrorism on the Russian territory. The Kremlin also saying that Russia is going to continue to step up pressure on Ukraine because they are seeing the increased Ukrainian attacks on the Russian territory.
0: And the United States Supreme Court struck down U.S. President Donald Trump's executive order seeking to end birthright citizenship, the right of automatic citizenship to virtually all children born on American soil. Kate Fisher reports from Washington.
3: This was kind of Donald Trump's signature policy. It's something he's campaigned on throughout his political career. And he made this executive order on the first day of his second term in office. Now we are at the final decision by the Supreme Court, and they have rejected his challenge to the right to immediate citizenship to babies born here on American soil by 6 justices to 3.
0: From bureaus worldwide, this is FSN.
4: My family always look after me, so I look after them by lending them my Sudocrem. 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And Romeo over here relies on it to treat acne spots. 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And of course, it's great for nappy rash. 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

Yes, here we are, 5th of July, Sunday afternoon, 3 to 5, the Rob Pollen Radio Show with my good self, and here until 5 o'clock. Will you be staying up to watch the football this evening from the Mexico? I'm contemplating it. But we'll see how my eyes hold out. And I'm not being a coffee drinker, I'll have to have the tea. But we'll give it a go. If you're staying with us, and hopefully you are, you can enjoy a whole heap of great tunes. The Feel Good Half Hour, special one this afternoon, the Feel Good Half Hour. And we also have our 3 from 10, 3 top 10 singles from a UK singles chart. This week it's the 15th of January 1989. Don't forget the link, you can get involved in that just for fun. And there is a whole heap of good music too.

Ringo Starr there, and It Don't Come Easy, released in, I think, 1971. And it was never in an album, it was always a single. He wrote that, Ringo Starr, with a little bit of help from George Harrison. And, yeah, it was produced by George Harrison as well. So it had got to be a bit of a hit, hadn't it, with that kind of pedigree. Rob Pollen Radio Show here till 5 o'clock. Hopefully you can stay with us. Here's a great tune from the Dooleys. I used to play this all the time, especially in the field. Good half hour. Incidentally, it's a special feel good half hour this afternoon, so hopefully you can stay tuned for that. And it's a great band, the Dooleys. And are they any relation to Tom Dooley? Probably his kids.

That's the Dillies there, and Love of My Life. Eight of them there were in that band. Eight people. Imagine that. Imagine them doing a gig in your pub, and you've got a little tiny pub, and you've got eight people in the corner that take up the whole pub. Imagine that. I can't pay you because you've took up the whole pub. Here's a great song from Tasman Archer. It was written by Elvis Costello, and it's a wonderful song, not one you hear very often.

Fabulous stuff. Tasman Archer there, and a song called Shipbuilding. And yeah, wonderful. Don't hear that very much, but we come up with the goods every now and again. We find one that's quite a rarity. Now then, you're listening to the Rob Pulland Radio Show here on More FM 102.2. A whole heap of songs still to come your way. Don't forget the link. We'll do that shortly. We'll play three songs, won't tell you the titles or the artists or anything else, and just for fun at home or wherever you are, see if you can guess what, who, why, if, what links them together, and we'll tell you at the end. For now, we'll have a little bit of The Kooks.

There you go, that's the cooks there, and she moves in her own way. And if you go to the cooks' website, what's it called? Thecooks.com. And if you go there, you'll see that they're still touring. And tonight, 5th of July, they're at Trinity College in Dublin in Ireland. And I think the ticket's still available. If you're in Europe, they're in the in Spain on the 17th of July at... I can't quite read it out, but anyway, you look it up, go to the Cooks website, you'll see they're in Spain there. They're in France, in Normandy, for a festival there. And they're back in Madrid in Spain on the 25th of July. So there is a lot to see if you're in Spain and you want to see the Cooks. Just go to thecooks.com and follow the live gig, and it will tell you where they are and when they're there. They're doing a huge tour of Britain as well, all the way up to next year. There it is, and always remember, I don't get sponsored for any of that. I do it completely free of charge, just in case you're a Cooks fan.

Yes, who stopped that? I stopped that. Stopped it too quick. Will Powers there and Kissing With Confidence. You tell it's live because things go wrong. Coming up very shortly, we'll have the link after this from Sally Oldfield and Mirrors.

0: The link, link, link, link.
1: Yeah, time now for the link, and this is the bit where we play you three songs. They're all linked together by something, someone, or somewhere. It could be any of those. Just for fun at home, we won't tell you the name or the artist of the songs until we play all three. And then let's see if you've got the same link that we have got. And commencing them off with the Boo Radleys. I said I wouldn't tell you the name of it. So I told you the name of the first one, but that's it. There'll be no more clues.

0: There you go, indeed.
1: The link, link, link, link.
0: So there you go. Three songs there. You heard that was Motley Hoople there and All the Young Dudes. Before that, Breakfast in America by Supertramp. And the first one was the Boo Radleys and Wake Up Boo. What links them together? Well, they all got the name from books. Motley Hoople took its name from a paperback that was done in 1966 by Willard Manis and took the name from the character Martha Hoople. Supertramp, I never really knew this, but it's absolutely true. They took the name from novel of... it was an autobiography of Supertramp by W.H. Davis and related to his time as a tramp on the streets. And the Boo Radleys, they took the name from a novel, and it was To Kill a Mockingbird, the novel. And Arthur Boo Radley was a character in there, and that's where they got the name. So the answer to the link this week is that all those bands took the name from a novel. So if you got that, you did very well, and give yourself a big pat on the back and a big gold star.

tune in. Some lovely harmonies in there. Tin Tin and Toast and Marmalade for tea. Don't forget, coming up at 4 o'clock, it's the news, and after that, the second hour of the show, where we'll have 3 from 10 this week. It's the 15th of January, 1989. 3 songs from that top 10, and we'll play you them, and then the feel-good half hour, last half hour of the show, all your feel-good tunes. Special one this week, tell a little bit about it as we come to it. Here's a song that was done by a French lady, Vanessa Paradis and Jola Taxi.

volts there and I'm on fire. Do you remember the video they did for that? And it had a woman in it, and I can't remember for the life of me what her name was. I think she was an actress. It was actually Tina Charles, but they didn't feel that she was the right image. It's an absolute joke, because to be honest, she did she had a fabulous voice, Tina Charles, and did a good number on that. So I don't know why they just didn't put her in the video, but they didn't, and there it is. Here's a song, Seven Wonders, Fleetwood Mac, fabulous stuff.

Fleetwood Mac, Seven Wonders. 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
1: From Feature Story News in Washington, I'm Jagruti Dave with a week in review. And this week, Qatar's foreign ministry declared positive progress in indirect talks between the United States and Iran in Doha, with mediators shuttling between the two delegations on issues tied to a memorandum of understanding. US President Donald Trump said denuclearization is moving along well, but Iran's deputy foreign minister said formal negotiations had not yet begun and working groups were still being set up. Mitch McCann reports from New York.
2: I think what we have to remember here is that this is nothing new, and it's become a common practice for both nations not just to disagree on discussion points, but to disagree on the fact that they have even talked about these things. So we've seen that in the last couple of months as negotiations have been going back and forth. At the moment, it seems the key points of discussion are around the Strait of Hormuz and Iran's desire to enforce tolling, as well as financial arrangements, for example, the rollback of sanctions and money that's been withheld from the Iranian government. And also the ceasefire in Lebanon is another key point of discussion.
1: Looking at

0: Another conflict, and Russia launched a massive strike on Kyiv, firing nearly 500 drones and more than 70 missiles at the Ukrainian capital, killing at least 21 people and injuring dozens more. The assault came days after Ukraine targeted Moscow with 61 drones, hitting what Ukrainian President Volodymyr Zelensky said was a satellite communications center used to coordinate Russian military operations. Dasha Chernyshova reports from Moscow.
1: The Russian officials insist that this is the retaliation against Ukrainian military for their actions that Moscow labels as terrorism on the Russian territory. The Kremlin also saying that Russia is going to continue to step up pressure on Ukraine because they are seeing the increased Ukrainian attacks on the Russian territory.
0: And the United States Supreme Court struck down U.S. President Donald Trump's executive order seeking to end birthright citizenship, the right of automatic citizenship to virtually all children born on American soil. Kate Fisher reports from Washington.
2: This was kind of Donald Trump's signature policy. It's something he's campaigned on throughout his political career. And he made this executive order on the first day of his second term in office. Now we are at the final decision by the Supreme Court, and they have rejected his challenge to the right to immediate citizenship to babies born here on American soil by 6 justices to 3.
0: From bureaus worldwide, this is FSN.
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0: A great way to start the second hour of the Rob Pulland Radio Show here on More FM. I want you back, Bananarama. Time now for this.
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0: Thank you, Mrs. And yes, this week we're looking at the UK singles charts of the 15th week, commencing 15th of January 1989, a long time ago. And there's three songs from this particular chart. Incidentally, Jason Donovan and Kylie Minogue were at number one this week with Especially For You. We're playing that one. And You Got It, Roy Orbison, he was in there. And Baby I Love Your Way, Will to Power, they were in there as well. But we're going to take our first one from the number 9 slot in this particular week. Boy Meets Girl, Waiting for a Star to Fall.

First of our 3 from 10 there, taken from the UK Singles Charts, week commencing 15th of January 1989. And the second one is just above that particular song, number 8, On Its Way Down, Inner City and Good Life.

Tinner City there, and the second of our three from ten, Good Life, and at number eight, that was from the week commencing 15th of January 1989 in the UK singles charts. And in this particular chart, Crackers International by Erasure was at number two, Buffalo Stan Stain a Cherry was at number three, and at number four, The Living Years by Making the Mechanics. However, the third and last of our three from ten this week comes from the number five spot, The Fine Young Cannibals, and She Drives Me Crazy.

Some bluebells there, and Young at Heart on More FM 102.2. Coming up very shortly is, thank you, is the Feel Good Half Hour. Special one this week. We'll tell you about it when we get to it. Here's the Scorpions and Wind of Change.

listeners, it's bang on 4:30, time now for the Feel Good Half Hour. It's a special Feel Good Half Hour this week. We do these from time to time. It's a 60s Feel Good Half Hour. And incidentally, if you were around at the time, you remember these songs. If you don't remember these songs, or you weren't around at the time, ask Grandma and Grandad, because these were the songs they were listening to back in the day. The Feel Good Half Hour.

here with Sad Feel Good Half Hour, especially the 60s one, that's Equals and Get So Excited. And before that, I Only Want to Be With You, Dusty Springfield, Iconic, and Not a Piece of AI or Synthesized Music Inside. All bands and guitars and all that kind of thing. Here's The Searchers.

That's the Hollies there, and Here I Go Again from Manchester, and The Searchers before that, and Have You Ever Loved Somebody, of course, from Liverpool. You've heard this by Crispy and St. Peter's, and it was the UK version. This was the American version of same song, We Five, and You Were On My Mind.

And you're the one that... I think Petula Clark did it in the UK, and before that, the iconic Build Me Up Buttercup at the Foundations. And you're listening to the Feel Good Half Hour on the Rob Pollen Radio Show, and it's a 60 special, and a fair few more to come, like this from Adam Faith.

Chuck Berry there and Let It Rock. Before that, you heard It's All Right by Adam Faith. And for those people that think that was rock and roll and it came out in the 50s, Let It Rock, it was produced and released in 1960. So we're just in with that. Here's, I'll tell you what, let's go and wax up with surfboards.

1963, Jan and Dean there and Surf City. And yes, wax up your surfboard. They do a bit of surfing where I am. And I've often thought, should I join in? But no, they're all much, much younger than me. And plus the fact I don't have a surfboard anyway. So there it is. Well, that's about it. Time has beaten us once again. It's time for me to go. Join me again next Sunday for more of the Rob Pullen Radio Show. And coming up next, Hugh Williams. So stay tuned for him. And that's we'll leave you with a great song from the Tremolos and a little tune called Hello World. From me, Rob Pulland, and the Rob Pulland Radio Show. It's bye for now.

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1: From Feature Story News in Washington, I'm Jagruti Dave with a week in review. And this week, Qatar's foreign ministry declared positive progress in indirect talks between the United States and Iran in Doha, with mediators shuttling between the two delegations on issues tied to a memorandum of understanding. US President Donald Trump said denuclearization is moving along well, but Iran's deputy foreign minister said formal negotiations had not yet begun and working groups were still being set up. Mitch McCann reports from New York.
2: I think what we have to remember here is that this is nothing new, and it's become a common practice for both nations not just to disagree on discussion points, but to disagree on the fact that they have even talked about these things. So we've seen that in the last couple of months as negotiations have been going back and forth. At the moment, it seems the key points of discussion are around the Strait of Hormuz and Iran's desire to enforce tolling, as well as financial arrangements, for example, the rollback of sanctions and money that's been withheld from the Iranian government, and also the ceasefire in Lebanon is another key point of discussion.
1: Looking at another conflict, and Russia launched a massive strike on Kyiv, firing nearly 500 drones and more than 70 missiles at the Ukrainian capital, killing at least 21 people and injuring dozens more. The assault came days after Ukraine targeted Moscow with 61 drones, hitting what Ukrainian President Volodymyr Zelensky said was a satellite communications center used to coordinate Russian military operations. Dasha Chernyshova reports from Moscow.
3: The Russian officials insist that this is the retaliation against Ukrainian military for

0: for their actions that Moscow labels as terrorism on the Russian territory. The Kremlin also saying that Russia is going to continue to step up pressure on Ukraine because they are seeing the increased Ukrainian attacks on the Russian territory.
1: And the United States Supreme Court struck down U.S. President Donald Trump's executive order seeking to end birthright citizenship, the right of automatic citizenship to virtually all children born on American soil. Kate Fisher reports from Washington.
2: This was kind of Donald Trump's signature policy. It's something he's campaigned on throughout his political career. And he made this executive order on the first day of his second term in office. Now we are at the final decision by the Supreme Court, and they have rejected his challenge to the right to immediate citizenship to babies born here on American soil by 6 justices to 3.
1: From bureaus worldwide, this is FSN.
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Sold Out Show is back again. My name is Hugh Williams, and coming up in the next 2 hours, we've got an assorted mix of soulful music for you. There's some interesting stuff, some different stuff, but it's all good quality soulful music. Now, I'm going to make no apologies for playing this next track, because I happen to think it's rather good, even though it might not suit your taste. This is new from Chaka Khan and Snoop Dogg. It's called Boogies in My Soul.

0: show on.
1: This boogie's in my soul. This boogie's in my soul.
2: That had me from the moment Snoop Dogg went Chaka Khan. But I just think it's brilliant. It's Chaka Khan and Snoop Dogg, Boogies in My Soul, written by Chaka Khan and Snoop Dogg, Sia and Greg Kurstin. Yes, I know it's poppy, but I still like it. Right, Jalen Ngonda, fabulous album. This is taken out of the picture.

0: The album is called Doctrine of Love. It is excellent. The more you listen, the better it gets. That is taken out of the picture, Jalen Ngonda. And we've got a bit of a recut from Sergeant Slick coming up for you right now. This is his recut of Sade and Hang On To Your Love.
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0: on. That is Manchester-based collective The 745s from their album spin-off, their current album, new album, in fact. And that track is called A New Day. The album is called Spin-off. Did I just mention that? Not sure I did. Anyway. Right, coming up next, DJ Spen and Tasha Larae, When I Needed You Most.
1: The Sold Out Show is brought

LaRae, When I Needed You Most. Yes, that is rather nice, isn't it? And talking about rather nice, Jalen Ngonda, another track from his current album. This is called Love Is Gone. This guy is an absolute genius.

0: Yes, the album is excellent. Doctrine of Love is the album, and that track is called Love Is Gone. It's Jalen and Gonda on, excuse me, on the Sold Out Show. Right, this track was huge back in the day. This is a cover version of a classic club track, but it's been made a little bit different, and there's an amazing saxophone piece in it. For you, everybody, this is the Sonic Soul Orchestra featuring Michelle Yvonne and Mr. V, and this is Sueño Latino 26.
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Legendary saxophone player Chuck Overton, and that is called Another Brainstorm, and it's the title track from his album. I was going to say he's played with just about everybody you can imagine over his career, which spans over 50 years, I believe. Right, this is CJ's Connection. What you want to do?

CJ's Connection and the Lover's Vibe mix of What You Wanna Do. Right, what do we got next? We have Danced Till Midnight. I haven't played anything from them for ages. This is called A Fleeting Visit.

Still Midnight. That's called A Fleeting Visit. Right, it's time for today's classic tune, or tune of the day, or whatever you want to call it, or tune of the week even. Originally, this song was released in 1973 by the OJs. This is not the OJs. This was released in 1978, and I suppose the band were more associated with reggae than they were with anything else. It was a big hit, actually. It got to number 10 in the UK, did well in the US and Canada as well. Today's classic track is Third World, Now That We've Found Love.

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1: From Feature Story News in Washington, I'm Jagruti Dave with a week in review. And this week, Qatar's foreign ministry declared positive progress in indirect talks between the United States and Iran in Doha, with mediators shuttling between the two delegations on issues tied to a memorandum of understanding. US President Donald Trump said denuclearization is moving along well, but Iran's deputy foreign minister said formal negotiations had not yet begun and working groups were still being set up. Mitch McCann reports from New York.
2: I think what we have to remember here is that this is nothing new, and it's become a common practice for both nations not just to disagree on discussion points, but to disagree on the fact that they have even talked about these things. So we've seen that in the last couple of months as negotiations have been going back and forth. At the moment, it seems the key points of discussion are around the Strait of Hormuz and Iran's desire to enforce tolling, as well as financial arrangements, for example, the rollback of sanctions and money that's been withheld from the Iranian government. And also the ceasefire in Lebanon is another key point of discussion.
1: Looking at another conflict, and Russia launched a massive strike on Kyiv, firing nearly 500 drones and more than 70 missiles at the Ukrainian capital, killing at least 21 people and injuring dozens more. The assault came days after Ukraine targeted Moscow with 61 drones, hitting what Ukrainian President Volodymyr Zelensky said was a satellite communications center used to coordinate Russian military operations. Dasha Chernyshova reports from Moscow.
3: The Russian officials insist that this is the retaliation against Ukrainian military for their actions that Moscow labels as terrorism on the Russian territory. The Kremlin also saying that Russia is going to continue to step up pressure on Ukraine because they are seeing the increased Ukrainian attacks on the Russian territory.
1: And the United States Supreme Court struck down U.S. President Donald Trump's executive order seeking to end birthright citizenship, the right of automatic citizenship to virtually all children born on American soil. Kate Fisher reports from Washington.
4: This was kind

0: Kind of Donald Trump's signature policy. It's something he's campaigned on throughout his political career. And he made this executive order on the first day of his second term in office. Now we are at the final decision by the Supreme Court, and they have rejected his challenge to the right to immediate citizenship to babies born here on American soil by 6 justices to 3.
1: From Bureaus Worldwide, this is FSN.
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0: That's Gia, should I say, and that is called Sweet Devotion. Of course, you're listening to the Sold Out Show, into the second hour of the show today. My name is Hugh Williams, and this is Change with Tanya Michelle Smith and Dr. Packer on the remix, Embrace Me Right Now.
1: The Sold Out Show is brought

Yes, indeed. Remix by Dr. Packer. That is Change and Embrace Me Right Now. And I've only got lots of love for this next lady. This is Sophia Bromberg, and this is Green Lights.

0: Never released a bad track, in my opinion anyway. That is Sophia Bromberg, and it is her current release. It is called Green Light. And coming up right now, Jake Riv, the Illustrious Blacks, and this is called Shine.
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the style of their tunes. That's us three, and that is called Cool Cat. 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

Yes, that is Robbie Love and When Love Comes Around. And I don't think any show would be complete without at least one Alex DeCio remix. And this time it's Alex DeCio's remix of Jody Watley's current single, which is called The Dawn.

Yes, great track, great remix. Jody Watley's The Dawn remix by Alex DeCio, and great vocals from this guy. This is Cornell CC Carter, and let's get away from here.

Cornell Carter. It's his current single. It's Let's Get Away From Here. And a bit of a remix now. George B and the Groove Association. This is You Know, and this is the Summer Vibes Mix.

0: Devon Howard, and it's called Couldn't Love You More. Right, I have time for four more tunes on today's show. First of those comes from The Next Movement, which is called Dang.
1: Dang!

Yes, nice piece of funk that from the next movement. It's called Dang, and talking about funk, indeed, the Minneapolis Funk All-Stars, gotta keep the funk alive.

Keeping the funk alive indeed. What an idea that is. That's the Minneapolis Funk All-Stars. Two more. Sweet Surrender from Down to Earth featuring Bobby Shepherd up next.

That is Down to Earth featuring Bobby Shepherd and Sweet Surrender, and it's time for me to surrender and say yes, that's it for today, except for one last tune. So on behalf of my sponsor Music for the Soul Records, davesrarecds.com, on behalf of myself, Hugh Williams, huge thank you as always for listening to the show. I'll be back with more of the same next week, and well, have a good week and stay safe. And I'm going to leave you with Sahib Mohammed featuring Sheldon Ray, and this is the Sahib and Spen original mix of In the City. And until next week from me, it is goodbye.

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1: From Feature Story News in Washington, I'm Jagruti Dave with a week in review. And this week, Qatar's foreign ministry declared positive progress in indirect talks between the United States and Iran in Doha, with mediators shuttling between the two delegations on issues tied to a memorandum of understanding. US President Donald Trump said denuclearization is moving along well, but Iran's deputy foreign minister said formal negotiations had not yet begun and working groups were still being set up. Mitch McCann reports from New York.
2: I think what we have to remember here is that this is nothing new, and it's become a common practice for both nations not just to disagree on discussion points, but to disagree on the fact that they have even talked about these things. So we've seen that in the last couple of months as negotiations have been going back and forth. At the moment, it seems the key points of discussion are around the Strait of Hormuz and Iran's desire to enforce tolling, as well as financial arrangements, for example, the rollback of sanctions and money that's been withheld from the Iranian government. And also the ceasefire in Lebanon is another key point of discussion.
1: Looking at another conflict, and Russia launched a massive strike on Kyiv, firing nearly 500 drones and more than 70 missiles at the Ukrainian capital, killing at least 21 people and injuring dozens more. The assault came days after Ukraine targeted Moscow with 61 drones, hitting what Ukrainian President Volodymyr Zelensky said was a satellite communications center used to coordinate Russian military operations. Dasha Chernyshova reports from Moscow.
3: The Russian officials insist that this is the retaliation against Ukrainian military for their actions that Moscow labels as terrorism on the Russian territory. The Kremlin also saying that Russia is going to continue to step up pressure on Ukraine because they are seeing the increased Ukrainian attacks on the Russian territory.
1: And the United States Supreme Court struck down U.S. President Donald Trump's executive order seeking to end birthright citizenship, the right of automatic citizenship to virtually all children born on American soil. Kate Fisher reports from Washington.
4: This was kind of Donald Trump's signature policy. It's something he's campaigned on throughout his political career. And he made this executive order on the first day of his second term in office. Now we are at the final decision by the Supreme Court, and they have rejected his challenge to the right to immediate citizenship to babies born here on American soil by 6 justices to 3.
1: From bureaus worldwide, this is FSN.

0: family always look after me, so I look after them by lending them my Sudocrem. It's not just for babies, it's for everybody. My darling sister swears by it for eczema. The show-off uses it for cuts and grazes. And Romeo over here relies on it to treat acne spots. Sudocrem has got the whole family covered. And of course, it's great for nappy rash. Bit of privacy, please. Sudocrem. Not just for babies, for everybody.
1: Okay, it's finally your turn. Don't be like the ticket fumblers who went before. Just take it easy, Shaky. It's only a ticket machine. Just a simple set of letters and numbers to type and a cue button that doesn't work. Yes, I hear you doing the coffin shuffle. I know that move, pal. I invented that move. Oh, now a baby's crying. Can't hold his own head up. Still thinks I'm a plonker. Just stay calm. The tickets are printing. Ticket one of 37! Oh, of course! Oh, ticket machine cue, swallow me up.
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3: Well, hello there, my lovely country friends. How you doing? This is Dave Watkins. I am speaking to you from the cosy little studio of the Country Mile here in the southwest of England and being heard today by you wherever you are. Thank you for dropping by. This is the Country Mile episode 426, where every single week I bring you an hour of proper country music. All these songs you're about to hear in little bits will be played in full today as well.

I have to tell you this week, I think it's a very exciting playlist. Lots of big hitters have released albums and singles. And then you've got the independents, who I always like to support as well. So please do put everything else away, settle down and get ready for an hour of great country music on this week's show. I do have a big country question. I have Two Grass, which will include another all-time classic sing-song for you to sing along to. I don't have a track from the album of the month this week, but I do have an EP of the week to replace it. All will become clear as we go along. I opened with the brilliant Miranda Lambert, Till the Going's Gone, a brand new pre-release track from her upcoming album, which is going to be available on October the 2nd. It's called Crisco, and that actually means country and disco combined. Yes, that is what it's going to be like. That track there, I thought, was very sort of Glen Campbell 60s style. I thought that was lovely. Looking forward to the whole album and seeing how she's merging country and disco. Up next, Alan Jackson, one of the all-time absolute legends of country music, celebrating 50 years of marriage to his wife Denise. He met her while she was doing a cheerleader routine for the song I am about to play, and he has now covered it to celebrate 50 years of marriage. Alan Jackson, Still the One, the Country Man.

This is Country Mile. Up next, something from Brandon Flowers. Yes, the lead singer from The Killers, appearing on the Country Mile, believe it or not. And I'll tell you why in a second or two. So Alan Jackson with his version of Still the One, as I mentioned, to celebrate 50 years of marriage to his wife Denise. That has just been released. Such a happy, lovely song. And I will be asking you a question about that a little bit later in the Big Country Question, so stay alert. And that was followed by Dean Brody from Canada, Keeping Up with the Joneses, in a really good tune from his current release just out this week, the 10th album. And guess what? It's his 10th album. But that is only side A. There is a side B as well, a follow-up, a double album. Don't know for the release date for that, but side A is out now. And it's a pretty solid album. I really like that. Keeping Up with the Joneses in with Dean Brody here on the Country Mile. I just mentioned we're going to be playing a track from Brandon Flowers. Now, he is the lead singer in the world-famous rock band The Killers, but now he's appearing on a country show. Why, I hear you ask. Hey, Dave, why is Brandon... No, I won't do that again. I always do that. So he's got an album out on August the 21st. It's called Thrasher, and it is really a country and western album, apparently. And I'll give you a taste of it in just a second. Recorded in Nashville at the famous Studio A with a load of proper country musicians. The song I'm about to play was called Plans. There is a video out of it being played live in Studio A. Go and find that after the show. But here is Brandon Flowers on the Country Mile with Plans.

Vamos! Vamos! Oh, what a superb version there from Tyler Booth. Caballo Diablo, originally done by Charlie Daniels in 1974. He's half horse, half devil, apparently. Not Tyler Booth, but Caballo Diablo. I love that kind of music as well. Proper spaghetti western. TylerBoothMusic.com, by the way, if you want to go check out more about him. And before that, as I mentioned, Brandon Flowers, the lead singer of The Killers. His solo album, Thrasher, is out on August the 21st, so not too long to wait. And from it, Plans. Please do go and check out the video. It is done superbly. And I think that album is going to be a stunner. I've pre-ordered it as well. Can't wait to hear that one. So the big country question is coming up in about 3 minutes, but before that I'm going to chill it right back. A young artist from Arizona originally, now based in Nashville. It's Gonna Rain, courtesy of Colton Dawson. Just settle back, close your eyes and listen.

0: Wow, what a gorgeous song. Courtesy of Colton Dawson with It's Gonna Rain, brand new from him. As I mentioned, he's a young man from Arizona, now based in Nashville. He's just 20 years of age. He signed to Warner Records Nashville. He actually went into American Idol, I believe, and didn't actually make sort of the live shows. He just did the trials and didn't get any further, but he's going to make it big. ColtonDawson.com. Hopefully you enjoyed that. Proper country music, like I like to do it, and so do you, here on this show.
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0: Every week here on the Country Mile, I ask you one question and one question only about the world of country music. I then give you a choice of three possible answers so everybody can have a go. And if you do get it right, three big Country Mile points go to you, just for the glory of it, as it were, just a bit of fun. So if you are ready, here is this week's question. So second up on the show was the Alan Jackson brand new version of the song Still the One. But do you know who first recorded it? And there will be a bonus point if you get the year correct as well. So who first recorded the song Still the One, just covered by Alan Jackson? Was it A, Orleans? Is it B, Vegas? Or is it C, Diego? Who first recorded the song Still the One, just covered by Alan Jackson? It was a band, but why are they called A, Orleans? Is it B, Vegas? Or is it C, Diego? I will give you the answer after we've had Two Grass. Now, last week on Two Grass, the second song was a classic, The Banks of the Ohio. I said what a sing-song it was. This week, the second song is a brand new version of another old legendary tune, and you will be singing it as well.
2: 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Now it's time to play two new songs from the world of bluegrass on the section we call Two Grass. Right now, only on The Country Mile.

0: The country mile. No, I shouldn't have started that, should I? Yeah, let's forget I ever did that. We can cut that out on the edit, can't we? The Cody Norris Show, one of my favourite bluegrass bands ever, with a brand new album. It's called Spirit of America, and it's been recorded for America's 250th birthday. Happy birthday, America. I won't go on about why it happened, okay? Of course, Davy Crockett absolutely loved it. Hopefully you had a good sing-song there. That album is out now. Before that, Frank Sullivan and Dirty Kitchen, a band I've played quite a bit on this section of the show. So, Looking Past You is the track that I play. They just released that. Originally done by the New Grass Revival, and Frank Sullivan and Dirty Kitchen have an album out later this year as well. Look forward to that. That is this week's Two Grass. Now it's time for the Big Country Answer.
1: And now on the Country Mile, it's time for the Big Country Answer.
0: So if you remember back a few moments or so, the big country question this week was who first recorded the song Still the One, just covered by Alan Jackson. It was a band, but what was the name of the band? Was it A, Orleans? Was it B, Vegas? Or was it C, Diego? And well done. This week, if you said A, Orleans, that was done for your bonus point in the year 1976. John Anderson also did a famous version in 77 as well. It's a song that so many people know, maybe didn't know who did the original. So if you did get A, Orleans, well done. Another question next week here on the Country Mile, but I'm now returning you to some proper country music. And next on the Country Mile, another selection from my EP of the week.

Hey, this is Amber Lawrence, all the way from Australia. My new album, The Suburban Cowgirl, is out now. You are listening to The Country Mile with Dave Watkins.

We are sadly fast approaching the latter stages of this week's show. Still got some gems to bring you. Three in a row. First of all, did you notice me doing my little edit on the jingle there? EP of the week from Poola, Georgia. The artist Cole Goodwin. I played that track before several weeks ago, but now the Howdy EP is out officially. Four tracks on there, and it's such a good song. I wanted to play it for you again. In the middle, you heard the title track from a brand new EP from Frank Ray. Good for the Soul is out now, five tracks on there, and that title track is alongside Tracy Lawrence, no less as well, frankraymusic.com. And then you just heard from Amber Lawrence, brand new album, Suburban Cowgirl, originally from the suburbs of Sydney in Mascot. Massive thank you to Amber for recording that little liner. The album is just really, really, really good. We Ride at Dawn is what I played for you then. If you enjoyed that, you'll like the whole thing. I've done a review for Country Music People magazine, which will be in the next edition in July. AmberLawrence.com.au is her website.

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1: From Feature Story News in Washington, I'm Jagruti Dave with a week in review. And this week, Qatar's foreign ministry declared positive progress in indirect talks between the United States and Iran in Doha, with mediators shuttling between the two delegations on issues tied to a memorandum of understanding. US President Donald Trump said denuclearization is moving along well, but Iran's deputy foreign minister said formal negotiations had not yet begun and working groups were still being set up. Mitch McCann reports from New York.
2: I think what we have to remember here is that this is nothing new, and it's become a common practice for both nations not just to disagree on discussion points, but to disagree on the fact that they have even talked about these things. So we've seen that in the last couple of months as negotiations have been going back and forth. At the moment, it seems the key points of discussion are around the Strait of Hormuz and Iran's desire to enforce tolling, as well as financial arrangements, for example, the rollback of sanctions and money that's been withheld from the Iranian government, and also the ceasefire in Lebanon is another key point of discussion.
1: Looking at another conflict, and Russia launched a massive strike on Kyiv, firing nearly 500 drones and more than 70 missiles at the Ukrainian capital, killing at least 21 people and injuring dozens more. The assault came days after Ukraine targeted Moscow with 61 drones, hitting what Ukrainian President Volodymyr Zelensky said was a satellite communications center used to coordinate Russian military operations. Dasha Chernyshova reports from Moscow.
3: The Russian officials insist that this is the retaliation against Ukrainian military for their actions that Moscow labels as terrorism on the Russian territory. The Kremlin also saying that Russia is going to continue to step up pressure on Ukraine because they are seeing the increased Ukrainian attacks on the Russian territory.
1: And the United States Supreme Court struck down U.S. President Donald Trump's executive order seeking to end birthright citizenship, the right of automatic citizenship to virtually all children born on American soil. Kate Fisher reports from Washington.
4: This was kind of Donald Trump's signature policy. It's something he's campaigned on throughout his political career. And he made this executive order on the first day of his second term in office. Now we are at the final decision by the Supreme Court, and they have rejected his challenge to the right to immediate citizenship to babies born here on American soil by 6 justices to 3.
1: From bureaus worldwide, this is FSN.
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How are you doing? Welcome along to this week's edition of Phil Wilson's Vinyl Revival, and kicking things off there back to 1988 there on London Recordings Records. That was Bananarama and Nathan Jones. Music this hour coming up from Pilot, Duran Duran. Also, we've got our number one, also our oddity, and also album of the week coming soon. But I'll tell you more about that straight after we go back to 1963 with the King of Rock and Roll.

Wilson, Fun Revival, back to 1963 there with Elvis Presley and Bossa Nova Baby, which is a first play on Phil Wilson's Fun Revival. You get lots of first plays on this radio show. And I'll tell you what's coming up later on. We've got something absolutely fantastic coming up. We've got the first play of the Grenadiers UK's brand new single. We're going to be playing Ruby, which is their brand new single. And thanks to Kev for sending that in, who is the lead singer of the band. So we'll be debuting that on the show a little bit later on. Also, we've got the B-side of that record as well. So we're going to have A and B-side of the Grenadiers UK. Check them out on their website right now, and you're able to get a copy of their brand new single. Also, we've got music coming up this hour, coming up from Pilot. We've got Duran Duran, we've got K-Class, we've got Babyface as well. Also, we've got our album of the week, which this week we're going to take you back to 1988 on A&M Records with Amy Grant and Lead Me On. It's a fantastic album and not very well known, would you believe it, actually? But some great tracks coming up from that a little bit later on. Also, we've got our number one of the week this hour. So stay tuned for that. We're going to take you back to the 80s for that one. Also, we've got our oddity of the week as well. Now, have you got your pen and paper ready? Because I have the clue ready and awaiting for you right now. Here it is. These litter-picking friends knew they had a hit on their hands, but who were they? That these litter-picking friends knew they had a hit on their hands, but who were they? 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Let's get back into the music now. Let's go back to 1984 and Ensign Records with a track which we haven't played on the air for quite a long time. Here's Phil Fearon and Galaxy, and Everybody's Laughing. And then straight after this, I think we'll have a bit of a track from our good old friend Pilot, Just a Smile, David Payton, and the crew from 1975 on AMI Records on Phil Wilson's Vinyl Revival.

Wilson's Vine Revival, back to 1975 there on EMI Records. Pilot, Just a Smile, which wasn't their biggest hit. That was actually their final hit of the 70s. But their biggest hit, obviously, was January, if you remember that one, which we have featured as the number one of the week on the show in past shows. And you may be able to look that up, by the way, because you can hear previous editions of Phil Wilson's Vine Revival by heading over to VinylRevivalRadio.com, where there's an archive of shows there, and we're going to be adding to the archive as well this year. We are indeed. We're going to be adding more and more because people are just loving the vinyl. And can you believe it? In 2021, 5 million sales of vinyl albums. That was Elton John, obviously with Ed Sheeran there, and also there was tons and tons of people there that have released albums there. Adele was in there as well, yes, with her album. So 5 million sales of vinyl. So see, I was ahead of the game, you see. This show, would you believe, this year is 6 years old. So it's a good job we've kept on top of things here. So we're ahead of the game here. So if you've just tuned in, by the way, this is Phil Wilson's Vinyl Revival. It's all vinyl records. Nothing, you know, no MP3s on this station. There's a few of them. But not on this show in any case. So there you go then. So you are part of the club. If you're listening, you are a part of the club of vinyl collectors. Absolutely fantastic, isn't it? Absolutely amazing. Welcome along. Let's go back to 1982 now with Duran Duran in Rio, and then I think we'll go back to the 90s with K-Class and So Right on Deconstruction Records on Phil Wilson's Vinyl Revival.

Paul Wilson's Van Revival back to 1992 with K-Class and So Right, and that was a follow-up single of Rhythm is a Mystery, which was a former top three hit in the UK charts. I love that tune to bits, actually. We'll have to hunt it out for a future edition of the show, I think. And if you'd like to request a tune, get in touch with this radio station right now, and I may play it on next week's show. Coming next, we've got the first two tracks from our album of the week from Amy Grant, which is called Lead On Me. And taking us there, let's go back to 1965 with the Hollies and I'm Alive.

And this week we're going to take you back to 1988 with Amy Grant and Lead Me On. And thanks very much for the email there through to studio@vinylrevivalradio.com. I did mention that it was Lead On Me, the name of the album, but no, that's probably by somebody else. Yes, Amy Grant, Lead Me On from 1988 on A&M Records. And if you'd like to get a copy of the record, the code is AMA5199. That's A for Alpha, M for Mike, A for Alpha 5199. And the tracks that we're going to play you this time round are 1974 and Faithless Heart. Is Amy Grant and Lead Me On is our album of the week.

Paul Wilson, Van Revival, with the first few tracks from our album of the week, coming from Amy Grant. That was Faithless Heart, and before that you heard 1974 from the album of the week, which this week we're taking you back to 1988 with the album Lead Me On. And the stats on that one is that we haven't got a record of where that got in the charts anywhere. Unbelievable, isn't it? Not even in the US either. So it's a bit of a rare album there, if you'd like to get a copy of that. Yeah, the code is AMA5199. Heart in Motion was her debut album on the UK charts. And she spore a track from that. Yes, it was Baby Baby, which got as high as number 2 in the UK charts and was a US number 1. Another two tracks from that album of the week coming up in about 60 minutes from now, or a little bit under that. Still to come, music coming up from Eurythmics, and we've got our number 1 of the week, and also we've got music coming from Babyface in a moment from now, back to 1990. But the question is, have you got the oddity of the week correct? Well, here is the clue once again, because we'll be playing this in about an hour from now. These litter-picking friends knew they had a hit on their hands, but who were they? But these litter-picking friends knew they had a hit on their hands, but who were they? 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So that's these litter picking friends knew they had a hit on their hands, but who were they? Now I'm going to tell you something. This time last year, we did have a tune by these litter picking friends. That's what I'm going to say, but we're not going to play the same one. So that may help regular listeners to the show. You may get a bit of a clue out of that. So, what's coming next? Well, like I say, music from the Eurythmics and also our number one of the week. We're taking us there. I think we'll do this. What we're going to do? Yeah, I think we'll do this. Let's go back to 1990 with Babyface.

0: staying as high as number 24 on the US Airplay charts. That was Babyface and My Kind of Girl, and actually got us number 30 on the Billboard Hot 100, would you believe? Babyface, My Kind of Girl. Now it's time for this.
1: This week's number one of the week.
0: This is Bill Wilson. And this week we're going to take you back to the 8th of November 1980, where this track spent 2 weeks at the top of the charts in the UK and 12 weeks on the charts. And this week we're going to take you back to 1980 with Blondie and The Tide Is High.

Family Five with our number one of the week this week, coming from Blondie, and The Tide Is High. Spent 2 weeks at the top of the charts in the UK and spent 12 weeks on the charts, and also was actually a US number one, would you believe? And that was in the November of 1980 as well. It charted at number one on the charts on the 8th of November 1980 here in the UK. And if you'd like to suggest a number one of the week, get in touch with this radio station right now and we may play it on next week's show. Otherwise, through facebook.com/vinylrevivalradioshow, and you know the rest of it. Yes, Twitter as well, under Phil's 45s. Still to come, music coming from the Bee Gees, and also we're going to be having the debut single on Phil Wilson's Vinyl Revival of the Grenadiers UK. So stay tuned for that. We've got a A and B side coming up from them, and thanks to Kevin who actually sent that track into us, yes, on vinyl. Now, if you'd like to send your record in and you're a band out there, or maybe a solo singer, get over to vinylrevivalradio.com and you can find out how to submit your music for airplay. And by the way, we only play records, no MP3s, no downloads, all the rest of it, just records. And you send them in the post there, you see. So that's it's all to do with vinyl, this show, you see. Thanks very much for everyone who sends MP3s, WAVs and everything. My inbox is unbelievable. I pass them on to people who I know in the business, and then they can deal with the MP3s and the WAVs. But I only deal with the good old plastic. Let's get back to 1983 on the plastic with Eurythmics. Here Comes the Rain Again. And then I think we'll have the Bee Gees, Spirits Having Flown, from 1979. And we'll see you on Side B.

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1: From Feature Story News in Washington, I'm Jagruti Dave with a week in review. And this week, Qatar's foreign ministry declared positive progress in indirect talks between the United States and Iran in Doha, with mediators shuttling between the two delegations on issues tied to a memorandum of understanding. US President Donald Trump said denuclearization is moving along well, but Iran's deputy foreign minister said formal negotiations had not yet begun and working groups were still being set up. Mitch McCann reports from New York.
2: I think what we have to remember here is that this is nothing new, and it's become a common practice for both nations not just to disagree on discussion points, but to disagree on the fact that they have even talked about these things. So we've seen that in the last couple of months as negotiations have been going back and forth. At the moment, it seems the key points of discussion are around the Strait of Hormuz and Iran's desire to enforce tolling, as well as financial arrangements, for example, the rollback of sanctions and money that's been withheld from the Iranian government, and also the ceasefire in Lebanon is another key point of discussion.
1: Looking at another conflict, and Russia launched a massive strike on Kyiv, firing nearly 500 drones and more than 70 missiles at the Ukrainian capital, killing at least 21 people and injuring dozens more. The assault came days after Ukraine targeted Moscow with 61 drones, hitting what Ukrainian President Volodymyr Zelensky said was a satellite communications center used to coordinate Russian military operations. Dasha Chernyshova reports from Moscow.
3: The Russian officials insist that this is the retaliation against Ukrainian military for their actions that Moscow labels as terrorism on the Russian territory. The Kremlin also saying that Russia is going to continue to step up pressure on Ukraine because they are seeing the increased Ukrainian attacks on the Russian territory.
1: And the United States Supreme Court struck down U.S. President Donald Trump's executive order seeking to end birthright citizenship, the right of automatic citizenship to virtually all children born on American soil. Kate Fisher reports from Washington.
4: This was kind of Donald Trump's signature policy. It's something he's campaigned on throughout his political career. And he made this executive order on the first day of his second term in office. Now we are at the final decision by the Supreme Court, and they have rejected his challenge to the right to immediate citizenship to babies born here on American soil by 6 justices to 3.
1: From Bureaus Worldwide, this is FSN.
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how are you doing? Welcome along to Side B, Phil Wilson's Vine Revival, kicking things off there back to 1980. OMD, Orchestral Maneuvers in the Dark with Enola Gay from 1980. Music this hour coming up from The Christians, also Alison Moye, and we've got another two tracks from our album of the week, which we're going to take you back to 1988. With another two tracks from Lead Me On from Amy Grant. Also, we've got our oddity of the week, and I'll tell you further details of what else is coming up on the show straight after we go back to 1982 with Lionel Richie and Truly.

Lionel Wilson's Van Revival back to 1982 with Lionel Richie and Truly, which was actually his debut solo single, would you believe, in the UK. Yes, he kicked things off with Endless Love with a duet with Diana Ross. That was after he left the Commodores. And then he released that song, which was the follow-up single to Endless Love, Truly, on Phil Wilson's Vinyl Revival. Before that, you heard OMD and Enola Gay, which was their first top 10 hit in the UK charts, because they had Messages before that. That was actually the track that they had before that, and only got top 20. So that was their top 10 debut, getting as high as number 8 in the charts. Coming up this hour, music coming up from The Christians, also Alison Moyet. We've also got our album of the week, another two tracks from Lead Me On from 1988 from Amy Grant. Also, we've got our oddity of the week, which I've mentioned. Yes, I'll give you the clue on that in a moment from now. Also, we've got, yes, a debut single from The Grenadiers UK. We're going to play their brand new single, which is off 7-inch vinyl. Yes, which was sent to us by Kev there. Thanks very much, Kev. We will be playing Ruby and also their B-side, which is Big Boys Don't Cry. I was hesitating there. Big Boys Don't Cry. I was thinking in my head there about that song by the Four Seasons. Big Girls Don't Cry, wasn't it? Yeah. So we're going to be playing A and B side of that a little bit later on. Now, let's get back to the oddity of the week clue. Now, have you got the answer correct yet? Well, here is the clue all over again. These litter-picking friends knew they had a hit on their hands, but who were they? That's these litter-picking friends knew they had a hit on their hands, but who were they? Get your answers into this radio station right now. Otherwise, studio at vinylrevivalradio.com. Also, you can get your guesses into facebook.com/vinylrevivalradioshow. And we will give you the clue once again before we play the track in about 35 minutes from now. Let's get back to the music now. Let's go back to 1992 on Virgin Records with Genesis and I Can't Dance.

Wilson, Vine Revival, back to 1992 with Genesis and I Can't Dance. It always makes me thirsty, that song. I think it's all to do with that. It sounds like water running, doesn't it, there? Don't know what that was all about in the video. I remember them walking funny in that one. Very bizarre. But Genesis, I Can't Dance on Phil Wilson's Vine Revival on Virgin Records. It'd be great to hear from you. Email this radio station right now and I may say hello to you. And I must just say hello to Kev, who sent in his band's debut single. It's on Ali Club Records. We're going to play it right now. It's the Grenadiers UK is the band. Watch out for them because they're going to be a really big band. And these tracks, I couldn't believe it. Absolutely fantastic. So, the debut single, exclusive to Phil Wilson's Vine Revival. Here's the Grenadiers UK with Ruby on Ali Club Records. And straight after this, we're going to have the B-side, which is Big Boys Don't Cry on Phil Wilson's Vinyl Revival.

Bill Wilson, Fine Revival, with a debut single there from the Grenadiers UK with Big Boys Don't Cry. That was the B-side. And before that, we heard Ruby, which is on Ali Club Records. That's Ali Club Records. And if you'd like to get a copy of that record, I will give you the code. The code is AC005. That's A for Alpha, C for Charlie, 005, if you want to hunt for that record. And that was an exclusive here on Phil Wilson's Vine Revival. Thank you so much to Kevin Scott for sending that into the studio. And if you'd like to send your record into the studio for airplay on Britain's most listened to vinyl radio show, Phil Wilson's Vine Revival, head over to the website, vinerevivalradio.com, or get in touch with this radio station and I'm sure they'll be able to tell you how to send the record into us. And we may be playing your single, you never know, or your album on next week's show. We'll tell you more about the band on next week's show. We're going to get a little bit more information about that. And we may even play the single again on next week's show. You never know. You look. We get loads and loads of MP3s and WAV files sent to us. But we just play the vinyl here. So get your vinyl into us. And you could be the star of the show on Phil Wilson's Vinyl Revival. Still to come, music coming up from Alison Moyer. And also we've got another two tracks from our album of the week, which is Amy Grant and Lead Me on A&M Records. But before that, let's go back to 1987 with the Christians in Ideal World, and we will see you on side... Well, I was going to say on side B. You know, we'll not see you on side B. We'll see you in a couple of moments in any case, yes. After this, we'll have a bit of Alison Moyer.

Yes, it's time for another two tracks from our album of the week, which this week we're taking tracks from Amy Grant, Lead Me On, from 1988 on A&M Records. And if you'd like to get a copy of the record, the code is A for Alpha, M for Mike, A for Alpha, 5199. And the tracks that we're going to play you finally this time round are All Right and If These Walls Could Speak, as Amy Grant and Lead Me On from 1988 is our album of the week.

Phil Wilson, Divine Revival with Amy Grant and If These Walls Could Speak. Before that was All Right, taken from the album Amy Grant, Lead Me On from 1988, which is our album of the week on A&M Records. And if you'd like to get a copy of the record, the code is AMA5199. Still to come, we've got music coming up from Tom Jones. Also, we've got our oddity of the week as well. And what else we've got as well? We've got Patty Austin and James Ingram as well with a duet from 1983. I think, yeah, you know what that is all about. Now, I must just tell you, we've got new technology in the studio this week, so I do apologise if there have been a bit of fingers and thumbs and all the rest of it, but, you know, when you've got to get used to things. Now, I know that they say that phrase, a bad workman always blames his tools, but this week, I've had to get used to everything, so I do apologise for that. We will have business as usual next week, hopefully. But you know, with this show, regular lesson to Phil Wilson's Final Revival, all sorts of things happen. And that's the... It's a bit of an oddity, isn't it, really? So there you go. Talking about oddity of the week, have you got it correct yet? Have you got the answer yet? Well, here is the clue all over again for the final time, because it's coming soon. These litter-picking friends knew they had a hit on their hands, but who were they? That's these litter-picking friends knew they had a hit on their hands, but who were they? 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And if you want to find a little bit more about me, you can actually go over to facebook.com/PhilWilsonOfficial, where you can find out what I'm up to during the week. Okay, we've got a bit of an exclusive for you now. We've got an A and B side on Decca Records from 1970. Let's go back in time. There's Tom Jones. He has Daughter of Darkness. And we'll play the B side as well. Tupelo, Mississippi Flash.

I'm gonna tell you a story that's all about this job I had one time as a talent scout. I had a hard day at the office and the boss wasn't in town. And the day this hairy-legged guitar picker just happened to come around. Well, he walks into my office with this great big grin. And folks, that's where my story really begins.

0: Phil Wilson's Vine Revival back to 1970 with Tom Jones. Tupelo Mississippi Flash was the B-side, and before that you heard the top five single, Daughter of Darkness, and that was the follow-up single of Without Love. Now it's time for this
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0: And the clue this week was, these litter-picking friends knew they had a hit on their hands, but who were they? Well, think about friends that picked up litter. And what about Wimbledon? Wimbledon, common are we? Yes, do you get it? Well, of course, these litter-picking friends were the Wombles. And they are the oddity of the week this week. We're going to play the Wombling song, which was published in 1973 and charted as high as number 4 in the UK charts on the 26th of January 1974 and spent 23 weeks on the charts. So here's the Wombles as the oddity of the week and the Wombling song.

Bill Wilson's Vine Revival with our oddity of the week, coming from The Wombles, the Wombling Song, which got as high as number 4 in the UK charts, spent 23 weeks on the charts. From that number 1 4 position, it got as high as that on the 26th of January, 1974. And we'll have another oddity of the week on next week's show. And if you'd like to suggest one, get in touch with this radio station right now. 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It'll be great to hear from you. And also, if you want to suggest maybe a number one of the week or an album of the week, it'll be great to hear from you. Still to come, music coming up from Shanice, but now let's go back to 1983 with Patty Austin and James Ingram and Baby Come To Me on Phil Wilson's Vinyl Revival.

Wilson's Vinyl Revival with Patty Austin and James Ingram and Baby Come To Me. Unfortunately, it's time to put the records all back in the box, but don't you worry about that because we'll have them out again at the same time, same place next week. From me for Wilson, it just leaves me to say thank you for listening, and we're going to leave you this week with Shanice and Forever Your Love from 1991 on Motown Records, and we'll see you next week.

0: review. And this week, Qatar's foreign ministry declared positive progress in indirect talks between the United States and Iran in Doha, with mediators shuttling between the two delegations on issues tied to a memorandum of understanding. US President Donald Trump said denuclearization is moving along well, but Iran's deputy foreign minister said formal negotiations had not yet begun and working groups were still being set up. Mitch McCann reports from New York.
1: I think what we have to remember here is that this is nothing new, and it's become a common practice for both nations not just to disagree on discussion points, but to disagree on the fact that they have even talked about these things. So we've seen that in the last couple of months as negotiations have been going back and forth. At the moment, it seems the key points of discussion are around the Strait of Hormuz and Iran's desire to enforce tolling, as well as financial arrangements, for example, the rollback of sanctions and money that's been withheld from the Iranian government, and also the ceasefire in Lebanon is another key point of discussion.
0: Looking at another conflict, and Russia launched a massive strike on Kyiv, firing nearly 500 drones and more than 70 missiles at the Ukrainian capital, killing at least 21 people and injuring dozens more. The assault came days after Ukraine targeted Moscow with 61 drones, hitting what Ukrainian President Volodymyr Zelensky said was a satellite communications center used to coordinate Russian military operations. Dasha Chernyshova reports from Moscow.
2: The Russian officials insist that this is the retaliation against Ukrainian military for their actions that Moscow labels as terrorism on the Russian territory. The Kremlin also saying that Russia is going to continue to step up pressure on Ukraine because they are seeing the increased Ukrainian attacks on the Russian territory.
0: And the United States Supreme Court struck down U.S. President Donald Trump's executive order seeking to end birthright citizenship, the right of automatic citizenship to virtually all children born on American soil. Kate Fisher reports from Washington.
3: This was kind of Donald Trump's signature policy. It's something he's campaigned on throughout his political career. And he made this executive order on the first day of his second term in office. Now we are at the final decision by the Supreme Court, and they have rejected his challenge to the right to immediate citizenship to babies born here on American soil by 6 justices to 3.
0: From bureaus worldwide, this is FSN.
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0: Okay, before we start the new countdown, let's take a quick look back at the top 10 from last week. At 10, Dean Turnley, Acting Tough. 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
1: From Feature Story News in Washington, I'm Jagruti Dave with a week in review. And this week, Qatar's foreign ministry declared positive progress in indirect talks between the United States and Iran in Doha, with mediators shuttling between the two delegations.

0: new, and it's become a common practice for both nations not just to disagree on discussion points, but to disagree on the fact that they have even talked about these things. So we've seen that in the last couple of months as negotiations have been going back and forth. At the moment, it seems the key points of discussion are around the Strait of Hormuz and Iran's desire to enforce tolling, as well as financial arrangements, for example, the rollback of sanctions and money that's been withheld from the Iranian government, and also the ceasefire in Lebanon is another a key point of discussion.
1: Looking at another conflict, and Russia launched a massive strike on Kyiv, firing nearly 500 drones and more than 70 missiles at the Ukrainian capital, killing at least 21 people and injuring dozens more. The assault came days after Ukraine targeted Moscow with 61 drones, hitting what Ukrainian President Volodymyr Zelensky said was a satellite communications center used to coordinate Russian military operations. Dasha Chernyshova reports from Moscow.
2: The Russian officials insist that this is the retaliation against Ukrainian military for their actions that Moscow labels as terrorism on the Russian territory. The Kremlin also saying that Russia is going to continue to step up pressure on Ukraine because they are seeing the increased Ukrainian attacks on the Russian territory.
1: And the United States Supreme Court struck down U.S. President Donald Trump's executive order seeking to end birthright citizenship, the right of automatic citizenship to virtually all children born on American soil. Kate Fisher reports from Washington.
3: This was kind of Donald Trump's signature policy. It's something he's campaigned on throughout his political career. And he made this executive order on the first day of his second term in office. Now we are at the final decision by the Supreme Court, and they have rejected his challenge to the right to immediate citizenship to babies born here on American soil by 6 justices to 3.
1: From Bureaus Worldwide, this is FSN.
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1: My dear subjects, one has listened to DJ Lazy B's Chill Out Zone, a remarkable program in which absolutely nothing happens, yet somehow it lasts for hours. Lazy B speaks so slowly that by the end of one sentence, Parliament has opened and closed twice. The show is called the Chill Out Zone because after 10 minutes, listeners are completely chilled. Having fallen asleep and forgotten to turn the heating on, God save the King and the audience.
0: Thank you, Mom.

So anyway, hello. Not for the first time, I'm in a log cabin, deep in the heart of a kind of a forest, a country park. I can't say too much. I mean, we're born in Scotland. What about you? Where are you tonight? That's what I want to know. Asking where I am. Who do you think you are? Anyway, I am in Scotland, and it's not coming home, is it? Not to Scotland, anyway. And I hear there's a big match on later on at some point tonight, after the show maybe, so might get a few people staying up late tonight listening to the show. Yeah, the football people. You know the kind, don't you? You know them guys. We may play a couple of football tunes later on in the show, okay?

normal shenanigans on the show, normal features, hopefully. We'll do the weather on the half hour. I don't even know who's doing the weather tonight. Inspirational moment, pause for thought, new music file. My mate Donny might pop in as well. Watch out for Donny popping up in the show tonight. Your requests and dedications, Battle of the Ballads. It's normal business as usual. It's going to be a good one tonight. I can feel it. I can feel it in my bones. It's going to be nice and chilled.

folks, it's Uncle Donnie, the world's greatest DJ. Nobody spins records better than me. The Beatles, I discovered them. Elvis, great guy, learned everything from me. This next song, huge. Maybe the biggest song ever played on radio. People come up to me, tears in their eyes, saying, sir, your playlist changed our lives. Tremendous. Anyway, here's another hit for Lazy B on the Chill Out Zone.

Tonight we are live in TikTok. If you want to join us, fire up your little tiki taki, do a search for DJ Lazy B. Yeah, it'd be nice to have your company. You can see into the studio. Carl's there back at base, by the way, in England. I'm in Scotland. I can only describe it as a log cabin in the woods. Maybe I'll do a little broadcast for you in a little while. Maybe we'll go outside and explore. But I'm a little bit scared. It's nice and warm, nice and toasty and cosy here. And it's nice to have a little break. And I say hello to everybody, wherever you are in the world, and however you're listening right now. It's good to have your company. We're here till 1 o'clock in the morning. Will you be able to go the distance with LB tonight?

0: We're talking in chat at the moment. When I say chat, it's the Lazy Lounge, which is based in TikTok. If you want to come and join me and Carl, I'm in Scotland, he's in the UK. And the little monkeys are kind of everywhere around the UK and around the world. If you want to be an LB monkey, come and join us in TikTok. Fire it up, do a little search for one word, DJ Lazy B, and you'll see what happens behind the scenes, okay? You got me there, fair and square. Right, and we're also talking about Scotland. As I'm in Scotland doing the show tonight, we're talking about my kilt that I'm proudly displaying tonight. It's very nice. Now, I may get it out before the end of the show. Only time will tell.
1: We're

Belinda Carlisle, Summer Rain. I don't know if I've ever told you, I had a bit of a thing for Belinda Carlisle when a few years ago. She was lovely. Didn't she have red hair? Lovely eyes. She's probably a lot older these days, and she probably doesn't even have any hair. I think that's what I'm trying to think about. Fancy a tune tonight? It's easy peasy. I'll tell you in a minute how you can be in contact with the show, okay? Get your music on the air.

We have a portion on the show. By the way, don't you love that word portion? It reminds me of food, takeaway, kebab, stuff like that. We've got a portion, I digress. We've got a portion on the show, which we're going to start at 11 o'clock tonight. It's called Battle of the Ballads. We take two really big, powerful ballads, maybe from the 80s, and we pit them against each other. You guys vote for your favourite out of the two. And then just before the end of the show, just before one, we'll play the winner. Tonight's Battle of the Ballads is a good one. It's Prince with Purple Rain. What a tune. Against Heart Alone. So tonight, Heart versus Prince on the show. It's going to be a good one. We'll open the lines for Battle of the Ballads from 11 p.m.

So obviously, if you're new around here, you won't know how to vote on Battle of the Ballads. Someone just asked me. It's ever so easy. Open a web page and go to the following site, lazyb.uk, lazyb.uk. It's a kind of a mini hub for the show. You can join the little WhatsApp group there. You can send me a message on WhatsApp if you want to. You can send a message to the show. You can ask for a tune. Stuff like that. You can also take part in Battle of the Ballads, which is really easy. Have a little think about it. Have a little look. We'll open the lines from, I don't know, let's say 11 o'clock tonight. Time's flying by tonight. 19 minutes shy of 11 already.

Hello, folks. It's Uncle Donnie. I'm out on the golf course with Lazy B. Wonderful guy, my favorite presenter after me. We're on the 18th, and I'm winning by, well, a lot. Some people say 18 strokes, some say 80. Who's counting? Lazy B says my ball landed in the lake. Wrong. That's strategic water management. Tremendous shot. Anyway, I'll let him finish. If he ever catches up,

So if one of us is a beast, one of us is the beauty, which one would it be? Think about that for a second before you answer. It's LB live from Scotland tonight on the Chill Out Zone. Good evening. I hope you're well. I hope you're good. I must admit, I've had a couple of drinks tonight, so I've lubricated my larynx. Okay, so if I'm a little bit giggly and a little bit dizzy tonight, and also ditzy, then you know what I've been up to. Okay, it was only fair when in Scotland to do the Scottish thing, wouldn't it?

0: Hello, I'm Sir Dave, and this is the weather forecast for the United Kingdom and Northern Ireland for the chill-out zone. Ah, nature. Magnificent, unpredictable, and still considerably easier to work with than LB. Somewhere out there, a badger is digging a neat little set, while LB is probably digging through the biscuit tin. Let us observe the atmosphere in its natural habitat. Yellow weather warnings are in force for Sunday and Monday across northwest Scotland, including the Highlands, Islay and Ciar, and Strathclyde. Persistent heavy rain will behave rather like an overexcited otter, splashing absolutely everywhere. Expect some travel disruption and local flooding, as rivers gleefully burst their banks with all the enthusiasm of a salmon heading upstream. As for the rest of us, the south enjoys a fine, warm, and mostly clear evening, stretching out like a contented lion basking after supper. Across Wales and the southwest, cloud thickens and pockets of fog creep in with all the stealth of a fox eyeing an unattended chicken coop. Further north, cloud dominates, while western and northwestern Scotland endure the heaviest rain. Monday sees that rain stubbornly clinging to northern and northwestern Scotland like a limpet refusing to let go. Northern Ireland and northern England begin rather cloudy, with patchy drizzle fluttering about like a damp puffin. Elsewhere, sunshine breaks through, and the southeast becomes very warm, even locally hot. The sun really does know how to put on a performance. Looking ahead, much of the week settles into calmer conditions. Sunshine will grace many areas, while lingering rain in the far northwest gradually retreats like a cautious crab at low tide. It will be warm or very warm across much of the country, with the south occasionally becoming positively tropical. Even the squirrels may consider sitting in the shade. And so, the Great British Weather continues its fascinating migration across these islands. Unlike LB, who'd happily migrate toward the nearest kettle and avoid anything resembling actual work. Until next time, keep watching the skies. And if you happen to spot LB in the wild, I kindly ask that you don't feed him, as his bite can take your hand off. Back to LB. Wherever he is this week, you muppet.
1: Scotland. Monkey boy.

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1: From Feature Story News in Washington, I'm Jagruti Dave with a week in review. And this week, Qatar's foreign ministry declared positive progress in indirect talks between the United States and Iran in Doha, with mediators shuttling between the two delegations on issues tied to a memorandum of understanding. US President Donald Trump said denuclearization is moving along well, but Iran's deputy foreign minister said formal negotiations had not yet begun and working groups were still being set up. Mitch McCann reports from New York.
2: I think what we have to remember here is that this is nothing new, and it's become a common practice for both nations not just to disagree on discussion points, but to disagree on the fact that they have even talked about these things. So we've seen that in the last couple of months as negotiations have been going back and

0: strike on Kyiv, firing nearly 500 drones and more than 70 missiles at the Ukrainian capital, killing at least 21 people and injuring dozens more. The assault came days after Ukraine targeted Moscow with 61 drones, hitting what Ukrainian President Volodymyr Zelensky said was a satellite communications center used to coordinate Russian military operations. Dasha Chernyshova reports from Moscow.
1: The Russian officials insist that this is the retaliation against Ukrainian military for their actions that Moscow labels as terrorism on the Russian territory. The Kremlin also saying that Russia is going to continue to step up pressure on Ukraine because they are seeing the increased Ukrainian attacks on the Russian territory.
0: And the United States Supreme Court struck down U.S. President Donald Trump's executive order seeking to end birthright citizenship, the right of automatic citizenship to virtually all children born on American soil. Kate Fisher reports from Washington.
2: This was kind of Donald Trump's signature policy. It's something he's campaigned on throughout his political career. And he made this executive order on the first day of his second term in office. Now we are at the final decision by the Supreme Court, and they have rejected his challenge to the right to immediate citizenship to babies born here on American soil by 6 justices to 3.
0: From Bureaus Worldwide, this is FSN.
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Battle of the Ballads update. Purple Rain. Prince against Heart Alone. 60% of the votes for Prince so far. 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

Starting to chill out. I can't believe we're almost at the halfway point of the show. It really does fly by, doesn't it? Hope you can hang around for the next 100 minutes of the show. It's time to chill. Good evening.

Yeah, that was nice, wasn't it? Joe Cocker, You Are So Beautiful. Late Night Chill Out Zone. I'm LB playing Whitney Houston on the way. Battle of the Ballads is underway at lazybee.uk if you want to take part. Pick your favourite. A little bit of friendly banter. We're on TikTok tonight as well. If you want to put your head around the door and say hello, do a little search. DJLAZYB. I'll see you on TikTok.

Hello, I'm Sir Dave, and this is the weather forecast for the United Kingdom and Northern Ireland for the chill-out zone. Yellow weather warnings cover northwest Scotland, including the Highlands, Eilean Siar and Strathclyde, where persistent heavy rain will swamp roads and cause local flooding. Tonight, the south stays warm and mostly clear, while cloud gathers over Wales and the southwest with patches of fog. Further north, rain lashes western Scotland like an excited seal. Monday keeps northern and northwestern Scotland soggy, while Northern Ireland, Northern England wake to cloud and patchy drizzle. Elsewhere, sunny spells bloom and the southeast turns very warm, even hot. The rest of the week looks mostly dry and settled, with sunshine for many as rain slowly retreats from the far northwest. Warm weather dominates, hot at times in the south. Rather splendid. Unlike LB, whose natural habitat appears to be avoiding the Hoover. Back to Lazy B, that stupid boy.

Well, over the next few days, it's going to get rather hot and sticky. Very warm in the UK. Monday is going to be quite warm, getting hotter from Tuesday onwards as well. Please take care of yourselves. Stay hydrated. And just try and keep out of trouble, for goodness sake. Thing is, I know what you're like.

Now, I'm not a football man by a long shot, but I'm looking at the messages coming in. I'm looking at the team formation, you know, who's in the team, what position they're in. And you know what? I'm making absolutely no sense of it all. Not a clue, but we will find out at 1 o'clock in the morning. So stay with me through the night until 1 o'clock, until the kickoff. And I'll be holding your hand and you hold mine tight. How is it going to go, guys? What do you think? What's your forecast?

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Oh, they're better than humans. I like animals better than humans, if I'm honest with you. I want to see pictures of the puppies when they're born. In fact, I think I actually want one. Is that okay, Ashley?

Hello, it's Uncle Donnie. You know, radio's just like golf. If you've got the right swing, everybody listens. If you don't, well, you're in the bunker. This next tune, absolute hole in one. The last one, birdie. Even the weather forecast got a lovely follow through. And Lazy B, my favorite presenter, after me. He's getting there. Back to you, champ.

Good evening from LB at the Late Night Chill Out Zone. At the last few minutes of Sunday. But we've still got 1 hour left. Thank you for chilling with me tonight. Thank you for being there. Live from Scotland on the show this week. Playing Prime at night. I've still got a few things to do. Gigs will be here. Producer Mike as well. All coming up in the last hour of the show.

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1: From Feature Story News in Washington, I'm Jagruti Dave with a week in review. And this week, Qatar's foreign ministry declared positive progress in indirect talks between the United States and Iran in Doha, with mediators shuttling between the two delegations on issues tied to a memorandum of understanding. US President Donald Trump said denuclearization is moving along well, but Iran's deputy foreign minister said formal negotiations had not yet begun and working groups were still being set up. Mitch McCann reports from New York.
2: I think what we have to remember here is that this is nothing new, and it's become a common practice for both nations not just to disagree on discussion points, but to disagree on the fact that they have even talked about these things. So we've seen that in the last couple of months as negotiations have been going back and forth. At the moment, it seems the key points of discussion are around the Strait of Hormuz and Iran's desire to enforce tolling, as well as financial arrangements, for example, the rollback of sanctions and money that's been withheld from the Iranian government. And also the ceasefire in Lebanon is another key point of discussion.
1: Looking at another conflict, and Russia launched a massive strike on Kyiv, firing nearly 500 drones and more than 70 missiles at the Ukrainian capital, killing at least 21 people and injuring dozens more. The assault came days after Ukraine targeted Moscow.

0: military for their actions that Moscow labels as terrorism on the Russian territory. The Kremlin also saying that Russia is going to continue to step up pressure on Ukraine because they are seeing the increased Ukrainian attacks on the Russian territory.
1: And the United States Supreme Court struck down U.S. President Donald Trump's executive order seeking to end birthright citizenship, the right of automatic citizenship to virtually all children born on American soil. Kate Fisher reports from Washington.
2: This was kind of Donald Trump's signature policy. It's something he's campaigned on throughout his political career. And he made this executive order on the first day of his second term in office. Now we are at the final decision by the Supreme Court, and they have rejected his challenge to the right to immediate citizenship to babies born here on American soil by 6 justices to 3.
1: From bureaus worldwide, this is FSN.
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1: From Feature Story News in Washington, I'm Jagruti Dave with a week in review. And this week, Qatar's foreign ministry declared positive progress in indirect talks between the United States and Iran in Doha, with mediators shuttling between the two delegations on issues tied to a memorandum of understanding. US President Donald Trump said denuclearization is moving along well, but Iran's deputy foreign minister said formal negotiations had not yet begun and working groups were still being set up. Mitch McCann reports from New York.
2: I think what we have to remember here is that this is nothing new, and it's become a common practice for both nations not just to disagree on discussion points, but to disagree on the fact that they have even talked about these things. So we've seen that in the last couple of months as negotiations have been going back and forth. At the moment, it seems the key points of discussion are around the Strait of Hormuz and Iran's desire to enforce tolling, as well as financial arrangements, for example, the rollback of sanctions and money that's been withheld from the Iranian government. And also the ceasefire in Lebanon is another key point of discussion.
1: Looking at another conflict, and Russia launched a massive strike on Kyiv, firing nearly 500 drones and more than 70 missiles at the Ukrainian capital, killing at least 21 people and injuring dozens more. The assault came days after Ukraine targeted Moscow with 61 drones, hitting what Ukrainian President Volodymyr Zelensky said was a satellite communications center used to coordinate Russian military operations. Dasha Chernyshova reports from Moscow.
3: The Russian officials insist that this is the retaliation against Ukrainian